0: country has gone up very significantly. It's going in the right direction. And it's also why we're expanding our detention estate as well, so that we can go further and faster in the future as well.
1: And Celtic took a giant step towards the Champions League group stage last night. They beat Austrian side Last 3-0 in the first leg of their playoffs. That's the latest. I'm Daisy Steele.

Bert Camford and Swinging Safari. Of course, John Robert here with you for the next hour of really easy listening music. The sort of music that if you're of a certain age, you may recall in the 50s and 60s. But even if you are much, much younger than that, and you're listening to this, maybe in the middle of the night, depending on where you are, it'll give you a relaxing hour or so. So some real classic oldies. Bert Camford there always reminds me of Ipswich Stock Car Stadium. They always used to start off with that. In the days when stock cars were a bit dangerous, we kind of added a bit to it. My mother used to say, I don't want to see anybody hurt, but I do like to see the accidents. And my goodness me, they used to certainly have those at Vauxhall Stadium. Lots and lots of vinyl. Hospital Radio Switch here, we have a huge record collection still of vinyl. Of course, loads of CDs and lots on the computer. So we'll be dipping into a few vinyl tracks, in fact, quite a few. So forgive a few little scratches, won't you? These are the Sandpipers.

the Sandpipers and Things Were Said Today. They carved a niche for themselves in the 1960s, did the Sandpipers. Of course, you may remember the best hit that they had was Guantanamera. It became a transatlantic hit, actually, both US and in also, well, across Europe. They used to sing, or able to sing, in English, Spanish, French, Italian, Portuguese, Latin, and Tagalog, whatever that may be. They had seven separate album entries in the top 200 and over a dozen charted singles. This is Andy Williams and Home Lovin' Man.

That was Breakfast at Tiffany's with an unusual ending. Slightly caught me out there. Henry Mancini. Henry Mancini was born Enrico Nicola Mancini. Of course, he's Italian. He recorded over 90 albums in all sorts of styles, from classical to pop, resulting in 60 commercial record albums that made him a household name. He certainly was the man of his day, wasn't he? Here's Matt Monro, Softly As I Leave You.

I don't think anybody has had a better voice than that before or since. Matt Monro, Softly As I Leave You. Matt Monro, actually, of course, needless to say, wasn't called Matt Monro. He was Terence Edward Parsons, born in 1930, and known quite rightly as the man with a golden voice. In 1956, he made a demo record, Polka Dots and Moonbeams. Pianist Winifred Atwell, remember her, heard this, and she was an important influence on his early career. She suggested he contact Decca Records, and they signed him. He took the name Matt from Matt White, a journalist friend, and Munro, who was Atwell's father's Christian name. Can you believe that? And his first record was released in 1956. Everybody falls in love with someone.

unmistakably, that was, of course, Burt Kampfert. Born back in 1935, and he started his band in the 1960s, and had 28 albums. Many of those were big hits, as you can imagine. And that particular track there was "I've Grown Accustomed to Her Face." That's right. That's what we actually heard. Back in the day, at early hospital radio at Switch, country music was very, very popular here. And the most requested artist for a while was, well, for a long time, was Jim Reeves. So a couple of country tracks now, and here was one that I was playing forever in the late 70s.

Jim Reeves and I Love You Because. We're having another bit of country in just a moment. Earlier on I mentioned Winifred Atwell. I found her still playing for the Poor People of Paris, and they are in a bit of a state, aren't they?

James Last Adagio from the New World Symphony. James Last sold over 100 million albums in his day. Extraordinarily popular artist, or band, really. German band, wasn't he?

I've looked at life from both sides now. I really don't know love at all. Yes. Oh, goodness. The thing about, of course, vinyl is they tend to go on to the right next track. That was Jimmy Rogers there, by the way.

Vince Gill and Pocket Full of Gold. You see, Pocket Full of Gold, to get you anywhere, they reckon. From the world of Frank Chaxfield, here is the Blue Danube.

Frank Chaxfield here on Hospital Radio Switch. He also sold over 20 million albums worldwide in his day, the sort of mood music, similar to that of Mantovani, really, ballads, waltzes, film themes and so on. In 1954, he began presenting a series on BBC TV, which continued into the early 60s. He was responsible for the musical arrangement, would you believe, of the first UK entry into the Eurovision Song Contest in 1957. It was called All, and it was by Patricia Braden. I've not actually heard of that. I think that would have been a pub quiz question I would have got wrong completely. And he carried on right through the 60s, moved into radio as well as television. So a very, very, what's the word I'm looking for, industrious recorder was Frank Chaxfield. This is the Baja Marimba Band. What can I tell you about them? Absolutely nothing. Just enjoy it, hey?

not only Johnny Ray for a long time. That's taken from his album Walking in the Rain. Well, that's it. One more track and it's good night from me, John Albright, and the Hospital Radio Switcher Light programme. I hope you'll join me again another night time, or a different part of the time if you're in a different part of the world. I'm going to leave you with a track from 1955, Dean Martin, and Memories Are Made of This. See you soon.

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3: From the Sky News Centre at 2. The Duke and Duchess of Sussex are planning to move back to Britain more than 6 years after relocating to California. Harry and Meghan are expected to return later this month, with Archie and Lilibet understood to have enrolled at British schools from September. The King was only made aware of the plans on Sunday, with the move having been kept firmly under wraps. Royal commentator Daisy McAndrew says it's taken many by surprise.
4: They have kept this secret incredibly well. This will have surprised all royal watchers. The fact that their children are meant to be starting school in just a few weeks at the beginning of the autumn term. Lots and lots of questions left about how relations with William, how relations with Charles. But it is big royal news.
3: A Palestinian refugee, his partner and their daughter have been confirmed as three people who drowned off the coast of Shoreham in West Sussex on Tuesday. Their other daughter remains critically ill in hospital. A preliminary report has revealed a track irregularity was found where a train derailed in East Sussex last week. 30 people were injured near Lewes. The Home Secretary says there's more to be done on removing migrants with no right to remain in the UK. That's despite government figures showing removals are at their highest level in almost a decade. Around 700,000 teenagers in England and Wales and Northern Ireland will get their GCSE results later today. Last year, the pass rate fell slightly compared with 2024. Students in England will also be able to access their results through the new Education Record app. Speaking in January, Skills Minister Baroness Jackie Smith explained the change.
5: It's a way of giving

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She was a wild and lovely rose. Come on. She was a wild and lovely rose. 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
1: Getting here by park and ride. Ipswich has two park and ride stations located on the outskirts of town. They are located along the A12 at London Road Copdock and the A12-A1214 junction at Martlesham Heath. The Ipswich Park and Ride bus scheme provides a return service between Martlesham and London Road, stopping at the Woodbridge Road entrance to Ipswich Hospital. Current fares are £3.50 for up to 5 passengers from London Road to Ipswich Hospital and £2.80 for up to 5 passengers from Martlesham. Concessionary pass holders pay just £1.50. Buses run every 10 minutes in both directions from 7am in the morning until 7pm in the evening from Monday until Saturday.

Patient Experience is looking for patients who would like to be involved with patient panels across Colchester and Ipswich hospitals. This could be representing any department, a particular health condition, or maybe as a parent carer of a patient who uses hospital services. 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
3: From the Sky News Centre at 3. The Duke and Duchess of Sussex are moving back to Britain more than 6 years after leaving for a new life in California. Harry and Meghan will return later this month with Archie and Lilibet, who've been enrolled at British schools. It's a dramatic change for the couple, who spoke publicly about the pressures that led them to step back from royal duties. In an interview with Oprah Winfrey, broadcast by CBS in March 2021, Harry explained why they left.
4: I'm part of the system with them. I always have been. But I guess I'm very aware of this, that my brother can't leave that system, but I have. With that relationship and that control and the fear by the UK tabloids, it's a toxic environment.
3: Three members of the same family who drowned off the coast of West Sussex have been named by police. Palestinian refugee Hassan El Kawas lost his life in Shoreham on Tuesday, along with his partner Zina and their teenage daughter Zara. Around 700,000 teenagers across England, Wales and Northern Ireland will receive their GCSE results this morning. Last year, the overall pass rate fell slightly. There are calls for greater emphasis on vocational options. Dr. Victoria Hills is the chief executive of the Chartered Institute of Building.
5: We're really excited about GCSE Results Day because it gives us an opportunity to speak to those students and say, we've got a career for you. We actually need, you know, working with education and schools in particular to actually do more to publicise these great career opportunities.
3: The Home Secretary says there's more to be done on removing migrants with no right to remain in the UK. That's despite government figures showing removals are at their highest level in almost a decade. Leading children's doctors are warning that vaping shouldn't be seen as a harmless part of growing up. The Royal College of Paediatrics is warning concerns continue to grow, and Celtic took a giant step towards the Champions League group stage by beating Austrian side LASK 3-0 in the first leg of their playoff tie last night. That's the latest. I'm Daisy Steele.

got me thinking, were you out drinking? Were you in the living room chilling, watching television? It's been a year now, think I figured out how to let you go and let communication die out. I know, you know, we know you weren't down for forever and it's fine. I know, you know, we weren't meant for each other and it's fine. But if the world was ending, you'd come over, right? You'd come over and you'd stay the night. Would you love me for the hell of it? All our fears would be irrelevant. If the world was ending, you'd come over, right? The sky'd be falling and I'd hold you tight. And there wouldn't be a reason why we would even have to say goodbye. If the world was ending, you'd come over, right? Right? If the world was ending, you would come over.

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4: From the Sky News Centre at 4, Prince Harry and Meghan are planning to move back to the UK with their children later this month. It comes after Harry made clear he wanted to spend more time in Britain and rebuild ties with his family. But questions remain over security after the Duke previously said he didn't feel safe bringing his children here without police protection. Our Royal Correspondent Laura Bundock says that issue is still unresolved.
5: We knew he wanted to spend more time in the UK, particularly with the Invictus Games in Birmingham due to take place next year, but this is a far more significant step. Questions now as to what all this means, perhaps in relation to the security situation.
4: Around 700,000 teenagers will get their GCSE results this morning. Students in England will also be able to access their results through the new education record app. Anyone caught illegally dumping waste could face a £5,000 fine under new government plans to tackle organised crime. The penalty is an increase from the current £300. The second day of an appeal hearing by so-called mushroom murderer Erin Patterson is underway in Australia. She was jailed for life last year for killing three of her relatives with a lunch laced with poisonous mushrooms. Leading children's doctors are warning that vaping shouldn't be seen as a harmless part of growing up. The Royal College of Paediatrics and Child Health is warning that concerns continue to grow. It's calling on the government to limit the types of vape flavours. They warn that it's a gateway to smoking and could lead to a number of health harms. Dr. Mike McKean is from the organisation.
6: We see vapes that are bubblegum flavoured and in brightly coloured things that are really designed to attract children. And the law, we hope, will start to put an end to this. My fear is that there will still be under-the-counter illegal vapes being sold for some time now.
4: And Celtic are a step closer to the Champions League group stage after beating Austrian side LASK 3-0 at Parkhead. That's the latest. I'm Daisy Steele.

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I can do without the wireless and you'll never see me fly. The public benefactor of the universe.

They say it's not nutritious, but still it is delicious, and that's all that matters to me. It turns your meat to leather, but let's all

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And when it's time for bed, as I think I may have said, I'd like a nice cup of tea. 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I don't want to make no speeches, 'cause the one that does is science. And any

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3: From the Sky News Centre at 5. The Duke and Duchess of Sussex are planning to move back to Britain more than 6 years after relocating to California. Harry and Meghan are expected to return later this month, with Archie and Lilibet understood to have enrolled at British schools from September. The King was only made aware of the plans on Sunday, with the move having been kept firmly under wraps. Royal commentator Daisy McAndrew says it's taken many by surprise.
4: They have kept this secret incredibly well. This will have surprised all royal watchers. The fact that their children are meant to be starting school in just a few weeks at the beginning of the autumn term. Lots and lots of questions left about how relations with William, how relations with Charles, but it is big royal news.
3: Around 700,000 teenagers in England and Wales and Northern Ireland will get their GCSE results later. For the first time, students in England will also be able to access their results through the new Education Record app. Speaking in January, Skills Minister Baroness Jackie Smith explained the change.
5: It's a way of giving students control over their exam results and really helps to reduce the admin that colleges face when they're recruiting students onto post-16 courses.
3: The Home Secretary says there's more to be done on removing migrants with no right to remain in the UK. That's despite government figures showing removals are at their highest level in almost a decade. Leading children's doctors are warning that vaping shouldn't be seen as a harmless part of growing up. The Royal College of Paediatrics and Child Health is warning that concerns continue to grow. Cinemas are considering banning Meta's AI glasses over piracy concerns. Cameras are embedded inside the frame, with some theatre, pub and restaurant groups, including Wetherspoon, stopping owners using them to record on their premises. And Ollie Robinson and Josh Tung shared all 10 wickets as England dominated the opening day of the first test against Pakistan yesterday. They'll resume on 112 for 2. That's the latest. I'm Daisy Steele.

0: If you're wide awake right now, that makes at least two of us. Hello, I'm Derek Holman with another programme of music and humorous chat. Welcome to you all. If you're comfortable, we can get started.
1: Okay.
2: Hello, hello, hello, hello, hello, hello, hello, hello, hello, hello, hello, hello, hello, hello, hello, hello, hello, hello, hello, hello, hello, hello, hello, hello, hello, hello, hello, hello, hello, hello, hello, hello, hello, hello, hello, hello, hello,
0: Good morning, everybody. 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We have wakey-wakey music and complimentary chat just for you. 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
3: Derek Holman on Hospital Radio Ipswich.

Moneyball, and I love you, Samantha, getting us underway this morning. I wonder if we have any Samanthas listening. You never know, do you? Now, it might be very early in the morning, but boy, have we got some good tracks for you. And we just hope you've got the stamina to keep up with us. We've got a deal here. You listen, and we play the music.

There he is, having his own little party. Gary, US bonds, and quarter to three. I wonder if he has ever got into financial instruments or stuff like that. You never really do. No, do you? Now, you can send your emails, by the way, with suggestions, comments, etc., etc., to IT people. That's I for Insomniacs, T for Toolkit. 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And if you've got any sort of suggestions or ideas or whatever, we'll be only too pleased to sort of have a little think about how we can incorporate it in future programmes. Chiffon's time. They've decided he's a sweet-talking guy.

I get fed up with that one. Greetings to our listeners, by the way, who might be tuning in outside the Ipswich Hospital. We know we get people sort of tuning in from the most obscure places. I don't think we've actually had anybody tune in from the North and South Poles yet, but give it time. 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You can join in with the rest of the world that does. And you can hear us on hri.org.uk. We're on the air 24 hours a day, would you believe? I tell you what, it's pretty exhausting stuff.

Now, there they go, trotting into the distance there. Now, we'll be having a speedy three contest before too long. This is the briefest of brief quizzes. It's over and done with before you realise it started. So it'll be along in a couple of tracks' time if you wish to sort of, you know, dangle your grey matter around and wiggle it around and show it off and whatever. Hey, look over here, I'm Brainy. That's the place to be then. The Speedy 3 contest, along, as I say, in a couple of records' time. Meanwhile, we're off to listen to Ha Ha and The Sun Always Shines on TV. What about radio? The poor relation.

0: Zaha with plenty of oomph. Yes, they're full of life this morning, aren't they? On that fellow in the corner over there, look. Anyway, if you can't sleep, don't worry. This is the whole object of the programme. And if you want to get a programme sort of mentioned tonight on our request programme, if you can struggle to your Hospedia device and dial the push buttons for star 800, you can get your name in the queue for a request played after 8 p.m. tonight, although we do hope you get discharged later today, and then you can listen to us from home, as we mentioned earlier on, hri.org.uk. Beach Boys time.
1: You're kind of small and you're such a doll. I'm glad you're mine. You're so good to me.
0: That's the title.

A brief reminder of the Californian sunshine, the Beach Boys there. Okay, speedy quiz, speedy three, here we go. What's the name of the princess voiced by Cameron Diaz in the Shrek films? That's your first question. The second one, in an Indian restaurant, what type of dessert is kulfi? Hope I've pronounced that correctly. And lastly, which bank was bought down by rogue trader Nick Leeson? So that's your speedy three. You've got quite a lot of time to think about that lot. As I say, before it's all over. Yes. Now, here's an almost appropriate tune. Several hours late, but never mind. Wilson Pickett. And he's still in the midnight hour.

Dear old Wilson there, still picking it. OK, the Babies were a British rock group best known for their songs Isn't It Time and Every Time I Think of You. Both songs were composed by Jack Conrad and Ray Kennedy and each reached number 13 on the US Billboard Hot 100. The group signed a contract that was the highest ever for a new musical act in the 1970s. Oh, I didn't know that. Two studio albums, The Babies and Broken Heart, went without incident and were well received. However, after numerous lineup changes, the group broke up in 1981.

the babies, and every time I think of you. Wow, some power in that. I like that. Right time of day to play it as well. OK, next we have the perils of being a stand-up comic who wears a licorice all-sorts costume with no backside to it and who then shares a cramped dressing room with a professional fire-eater. These details are highlighted by a cautionary tale from the Sheffield Journal. Bob Berry, a Sheffield comic with a bare-bottom costume, was sharing the billing with a fire-eater at a stag night outside Birmingham. "I was just slipping into my suit and had to bend down to put my shoes back on," he told the Journal. The fire-eater was making sure all his gear was working. He lit up one of his torches and spat some liquid paraffin onto it. "Unluckily for me, the flames flew in my direction and hit me on the backside. It may sound funny now, but I can assure you it was no laughing matter. It hurt like H-E-double-L, and I should have gone to hospital. But I was due to go on stage any minute, and we all know the show has to go on."

1927. And that's when I think of you. Right, now then, we did mention the Speedy 3. Well, earlier on, now you thought, oh, he's forgotten all about it. It's Been and Gone. What was it all about? Well, it was, what is the name of the princess voiced by Cameron Diaz in the Shrek films? The answer to that is Princess Fiona. The second question was, an Indian restaurant, what type of dessert is kulfi? And the answer to that is ice cream. Ooh. And lastly, which bank was bought down by rogue trader Nick Leeson? Well, I'm sure you knew all about that. That was Barings Bank. And you remember there's all these jokes at the time about the bank having lost its bearings and all that sort of stuff. Yeah, well, that's it then. That's it for another day. You know, the excitement comes and goes, doesn't it? Oh, here's Frankie Vaughan. And he's going to tell us it's all about one.

0: We were all feeling very, very depressed this morning, and you've all come in and you've cheered us all up, and it's absolutely brilliant, and you do a wonderful job. I'd like to take this opportunity to say thanks very much for all that you do for all the patients in hospital.
1: Now we have another silly story for you here about church attendance. Maybe a subject you didn't expect to hear of at this time of day. Church attendance may not be what it was, but in the parish of Attenborough, Nottinghamshire, St Mary's Church is guaranteed at least one worshipper on Sundays. That's Bramble, the black and white cat. Bramble doesn't have far to come. She lives in the churchyard and, says the Nottingham Evening Post, she attends every service, usually sitting on somebody's lap in the congregation. She's done so for years, said a parishioner who recalls meeting Bramble at a memorial service last autumn. She rushed in, obviously late like a white rabbit, and squeezed into the partly open door. As the vicar began his sermon, Bramble moved to sit in front of his lectern. The vicar said hello to Bramble, who then sat dead still until the sermon was over. Such devotion has earned Bramble rewards on earth. She apparently has a cartoon strip dedicated to her in the Attenborough Parish magazine. Ah, isn't that just sweet? Here's Amy Winehouse for us all. Amy, Amy, Amy.

That's it. She'd have gone. I think she'd have gone really big international if she'd have lasted longer somehow. Anyway, that's full of maybes, isn't it? Where are we next? Well, if you think we should wake up because we've missed an idea here on the Insomniacs Toolkit, please email us on itpeople, all one word, at gmx.com. Simple as that, yes. I can't think of anything else to say, actually, other than this is Madison Ward and Mama Bear. And they sound rather like this.

Well, that was different. I like that. Yes, now then, we're going back in time to the 1930s and so on, when girls were it girls. They were a little bit ahead of the Insomniacs toolkit, I fear. But anyway, these days, of course, things have moved on a bit. And we now have IT people, so therefore it runs across the genders. You have no idea what I'm going on about, have you, really? OK, well, there's 10 steps here, or rather 8 steps, to becoming an IT person. You stop trying to please everyone, just be yourself and do your own thing. And secondly, you be approachable. Third, you memorise design and labels and names by heart. Four, you show people you're the life of the party, but very prickly about which ones to go to. And six, confidence is key. And seven, acknowledge your faults. Oh, hard times here. And number eight, value your allies. And if you can do that lot, you're a better man than me, Gunga Din.

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Now, Hitler has been struck off a list of honorary citizens in Wurzen, one of thousands of German towns which bestowed the honour on the Nazi leader during the Third Reich. Somehow or another, in Wurzen, the matter had been forgotten. Oh, tut-tut. Michael Jackson. 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

that must be the milkman dropping off the milk for the breakfast crew. That signals to me it's time to say thank you for your company. I'll be back at the same time, same place tomorrow. Now, don't forget you can get your request played between 8 and 10 tonight by dialing star 800 or Ipswich 704666. 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So this is Derek Holman saying good night, good morning, and goodbye.

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3: From the Sky News Centre at 6, Prince Harry and Meghan are moving back to the UK from America this month. They'll remain non-working royals living outside London with their two children enrolled in British schools. The King was told on Sunday. The Duke of Sussex previously said he didn't feel safe bringing his family here because they're not eligible for taxpayer-funded security except within royal residences. Here's our royal correspondent, Laura Bundock.
4: Relations remain really difficult between Harry and his brother, Prince William. They don't speak. I think the arrival of the Sussexes does change the optics. The circus that is bound to follow Meghan and Harry will, by association, be really uncomfortable for the Prince and Princess of Wales.
3: Year 11 students in England will be able to view their GCSE results this morning on an app for the first time. Pupils across Northern Ireland and Wales are also getting their grades later. Leading doctors say children should never vape, adding it shouldn't be seen as a harmless part of growing up. A review's linked vaping to higher rates of breathing problems in young people. Fines for illegally dumping waste are rising from £300 to £5,000 after the Prime Minister called it a problem that's blighted communities. The government's to fund clean-up work at three sites in England. Celtic beat Austrian side LASK 3-0 to win the first leg of their Champions League group stage playoff tie. They'll meet again next week. Manager Martin O'Neill thinks there's still work to do.
5: I think we're capable of scoring, which we probably would need to do. But yeah, they are a fine side. I'm not playing it down at all. I think that this game, our goals were just fantastic. Good enough to win any football match. But yeah, we've got a long way to go. Oh, yeah.
3: And cinemas are considering banning Meta's AI glasses over piracy concerns. Cameras are embedded inside the frame, with some theatre, pub and restaurant groups stopping owners using them to record on their premises. That's the latest. I'm Fader Silver.

good is that? The Weeknd with a track called In Your Eyes. And before that, proving that we have an eclectic mix of music here at Hospital Radio. Kicking off this hour of The Breakfast Show, Nick Kershaw and I Won't Let the Sun Go Down on Me. Hello. Welcome to the show. Thank you for tuning in. I hope so far we've entertained you. It's not been long, though, has it? Let's be honest. My aim, though, in this hour is to tell

all about what you can expect from your favourite bedside radio station today. Throughout the day, various shows, some specialists, some just getting your feet moving, making you burst into song. There's lots of great variety coming up. And then, of course, our flagship request show is here from 8 o'clock tonight through till 10. This is your chance to get your favourite song on the radio, and I will tell you how to do so very soon. Right now, though, continuing with the great music that we like to expect at Hospital Radio, Pet Shop Boys.

your bedside friend, Hospital Radio. It's The Breakfast Show, then, with classic boy band pop from 1996. The Backstreet Boys and Quit Playing Games With My Heart. You know, I wouldn't do that. We're friends. No need to trick you. No trickery on this show, my friends. Everybody is welcome. And I thank you for joining us. In fact, so much to look forward to tonight. If you're around this evening from 7 o'clock, our legend that is Derek Holman, this guy knows a lot about music. I'm not making that up. He knows a lot. And he's here doing another stretch, 60 minutes of some of the timeless and best classics from our record library, here from 7 through till 8 o'clock. And then, well, at 8 o'clock, this is where it's over to you. In fact, we pick everything up while we move away from the studio and we put you guys in the hot seat. You're the presenter for your part of the show between 8 and 10 tonight. It's our request show and it's all about the songs that you guys would like to hear. So if you're on the wards right now or you're listening via our website or via the smart speaker or the TuneIn radio app, however you've chosen to tune into The Breakfast Show, I'm grateful. Thank you. All you need to do is grab a pen and make a note of this number. Use a newspaper, use the back of your paper plate if you've had something like biscuits, whatever. Anything you can write on, as long as it doesn't get me into trouble, is good. Okay, got that? Star 800 is the free phone number from your phone on your bedside there. Give us a call. It's free to ring that number. Or if you want to call from outside the hospital, Ipswich 704 666 is the all-important number. It gets you through to our voicemail service. Leave us a message with your name, your request, and, of course, your dedication if it's for somebody. Not that it has to be. It could just be a song that you want to hear. There's no rules. There's no reasons. Get your favourite song on the show, and then all you've got to do is remember to tune in between 8 and 10 tonight to get your song on the request show. Now, let's continue. Music on the way in this hour. Well, I'm going to play you a classic Adele track, but right now, branded a kind of modern, kind of punky type pop band. They're a bit indie. They're a bit everything. This is Blossoms.

I do like that record. It's Blossoms, If You Think This Is Real Life, on The Breakfast Show here on your bedside friend. It's Hospital Radio, the official home of our legend, Tim Ward. He's here 10 o'clock this morning with more music from the library. It's a bit kind of like Derek's show. They both know everything about music. There's nothing that these guys don't know. And they delve deep into our record library, not even just our record library. We've got every type of music you can imagine, going right back to tape, to vinyl. Yes, we all remember the 33s and the 45s and trying to cue them up without a crackle and brushing them down. We've all done it, haven't we? Yeah. Well, apart from the very young, we've all had a go at doing that, I'm sure. CD, mini disc, the latest digital media, we have got it all. And it's been said by Tim and many that we have probably Suffolk's greatest music collection. And we're here to share it with you guys. So join Tim, 10 o'clock this morning, with more music from the library. And I guarantee you will not be disappointed. Right, time to play some Celine Dion, and from the movie soundtrack to Titanic going back to 97, My Heart Will Go On.

I'll Never Let Go, Jack. It's one of those songs you just have to let finish, isn't it? Right to the very end. Celine Dion and My Heart Will Go On from the movie soundtrack to Titanic. We all know what happens. I don't need to tell you, do I? If you haven't seen the film. Spoiler alert, the boat sinks. Anyway, right, won loads of awards in 1998 from the Film Academy and everybody. I mean, that is one of the biggest films of all time. So if you haven't seen it, where have you been? Or you're just 5 years old. However, doesn't matter. It's Mark with you, playing your request and pretty much lots of great music. It's what we do. It's what we do. It's what Hospital Radio is all about. And if you want something a bit uplifting, something that's going to get your feet tapping and no doubt make you burst into tune and get everybody on the wards looking at you rather strangely, I can sort that for you. From 1 o'clock today, Chris Thorne is here with the Hospital Radio Jukebox. 60 minutes of music to get you through your lunch hour. Just be careful you don't sing when you're eating because it will get very, very messy. I promise you that much. Right, time for some 80s pop now. Human League and Open Your Heart on the Hospital Radio Breakfast Show. Morning.

What a tune that is. John Secada, always a hard one to say, from 1992. Officially, that's classed as rock, but kind of rock pop, Just Another Day. And it is Just Another Day, but it's a good day. And I guarantee you won't get today, tomorrow. Simple logic, I guess. It's Mark with you on The Breakfast Show. 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And I hope we're doing all right so far. Let's continue with the music. Classic madness now. 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

Oh, yes, I can just imagine everybody kind of moving around on the wards. Hopefully you didn't bump into anybody. And if you're not meant to be getting out of bed, hopefully you were secretly just having a little dabble under the sheets, little tap of your feet on the end of the bed. Whatever it was, I'm sure that madness done it for you. The Night Boat to Cairo on The Breakfast Show here at Hospital Radio. Morning. Mark with you. Hope you're enjoying the tune so far. Loads to look forward to. And don't forget, if you're in hospital right now, look out for the latest Hospital Radio guide. It's full of Hospital Radio information. It's got our current schedule, loads of information about our Hospital Radio presenters. You can find out all about us, what we look like. Some might say that's a bad thing, but give it a go. There's word searches, quizzes, loads of stuff to keep you entertained during your stay. If you don't have one, check your bedside cabinet. Ask one of the nurses to give us a call on *800 or 704666. Leave us the name of the ward that you're on and, of course, your name. And we'll get a copy of the latest Hospital Radio guide whizzed down to you as soon as we can, because we're good eggs like that. We like to keep our word, and we will do that for you. Right, news headlines coming up at the top of the hour, but we continue because it's all about the music on The Breakfast Show. An eclectic mix, I like to think, too. Going to play you this now, beautiful record, especially when the sun is shining.

beautiful record. I absolutely love that, especially when the sun's shining and you've got a cold cider in your hand with lots of ice, or on totally the opposite side, wrapped up nice and warm with a hot chocolate and a bicky. Both work just as well. Beautiful record. That lady has the most amazing voice in the world. Do check out some of their other tracks. That's London Grammar and Hey Now. Oh, I feel quite chilled out after all of that. I think we should stay with the chilled out vibes and move to Adele. From her 2011 hit, this is Turning Tables on The Breakfast Show. It's Mark Healy with you. Thank you for tuning in. It's lovely to have you.

Wow, what a classic song. REO or Rio Speedwagon, depending on how you say it. And I can't fight this feeling. So I say this quite regularly, in fact a lot of people do. That well-known phrase, every day's a school day. Yeah? Well, it was Hospital Radio, in fact, just a few years ago, where I found out that REO Speedwagon, or Rio Speedwagon, depending on your disposition, is actually a type of fire engine. Now, you would have thought I would have known that, as I've spent the last 15 years working in the fire service and riding on them. But there you go. Every day is a school day. Right, let's have some Ed Sheeran taking us up to the news headlines then. She played-

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3: From the Sky News Centre at 7. 6 years after leaving the UK for America, Prince Harry and Meghan are moving back this month. The Duke and Duchess of Sussex will remain non-working royals and will live outside London. Their children will start at a British school in September. Security's long been a point of contention, with the family not eligible for taxpayer-funded protection. Royal journalist Bronte Coy understands Harry's keen to make up with Prince William.
4: My understanding is that Harry had tried to reach out to his brother a number of times in the wake of all of the information that was shared by the Sussexes right after they left, but it was, as I was told, one-way traffic. William has no appetite, is what I'm told, at all, to reconnect with his brother at this stage. Does that change when Harry and Meghan move here? We'll find out.
3: GCSE and BTEC results are out this morning, including in Wales and Northern Ireland, while in England, pupils at 100 schools will be able to see their grades on an app. Overnight Russian strikes on Ukraine have killed at least six people and injured more than 30 others. Officials in Kyiv say two people have been pulled from under rubble. Leading children's doctors warn vaping shouldn't be seen as a harmless part of growing up. The Royal College of Paediatrics and Child Health says it's a gateway to smoking and could lead to a number of health issues. Dr. Mike McKean is from the organisation.
5: We see vapes that are bubblegum flavoured and in brightly coloured things that are really designed to attract children. And the law, we hope, will start to put an end to this. My fear is that there will still be under-the-counter illegal vapes being sold for some time now.
3: Hundreds of thousands of people with type 2 diabetes could get access to a weekly insulin jab, replacing the need for daily ones. It's yet to be approved by the medicines regulator. And Celtic have taken a giant step towards the Champions League group stage. They beat Austrian side LASK 3-0 in the first leg of their playoff tie. That's the latest. I'm Fader Silver.

the amazing Anne-Marie on Thursday's Breakfast Show from Hospital Radio. Good morning. It's Mark Healy with you, playing an eclectic mix of music to get you through your bedtime. Now, don't forget, at the moment, we're playing all the big tunes to get you through breakfast, but there is so much to look forward to throughout the day here on your bedside, friend. And in the next 20 minutes or so, I will tell you all about what you can do, how you can get involved in tonight's request show, what's coming up, and of course, most importantly, you hear this? Brand new. It's the Hospital Radio Guide. All the information you need about Ipswich Hospital and, of course, your favourite bedside radio station. 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

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It's right beside your bed. 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It's free to do so. Leave us your name, the ward that you're on, and we will endeavour to get one down to you as soon as we physically can. And right now, we carry on with great music for Thursday's breakfast show. I have got a classic from Bryan Adams on the way. And right now, they don't get much greater than this. Susan Vega and Luca on Hospital Radio. Enjoy, my friends.

wonderful start to this hour and Thursday's breakfast show here at Hospital Radio, the epic Coldplay and talk. Hello, it's Mark Ely with you. How are you doing? You all right? Some great music to play for you. In the next 20 minutes, I will play you Deep Blue Something, that awesome song, ironically, that's all about breakfast at Tiffany's. We're not at Tiffany's, unfortunately, but where else would you find a great mix of eclectic music for Thursday morning? Right here, my friends, that's where you'll find it. And I will play you in the next 20 minutes music from Bryan Adams, I Have Got a Beauty from Cliff Richard, a song from the soundtrack to Ladder 49, and coming up a bit later on in this hour, I will play you a song from the one and only Dido. Do you remember her? She's done a beautiful song called White Flag, and I will play it on The Breakfast Show very soon. Right now, though, we go back to the 70s. Love this song. Haven't heard it in ages, and I don't know why. It's the beautiful Sister Sledge and Lost in Music on Thursday's Breakfast Show here from your bedside friend, Hospital Radio.

What a great song to play on The Breakfast Show. Thursday morning then, here at Hospital Radio. Sister Sledge, Lost in Music. And hopefully you will be immersed in great music, eclectic music, to get you through Thursday. And don't forget, it's all about the request show tonight. Basically, this is where you guys take over the radio. It's 2 hours of the requests and dedications chosen by you guys, the patients and the staff and the guests of Ipswich Hospital. And from 8 o'clock, John Oldbrough will be here with the Oldbrough Festival. This is a stable, my friends, a stable of hospital radio. John has been here for many, many years. And when we talk about the Oldbrough Festival, you might think about fish and chips. Oh, fish and chips. Bit of salt, bit of vinegar on your chips at the side of the seaside, watching the boats, watching the tide, the waves crashing in, and listening to, listening and seeing all that Oldbrough and the Oldbrough Festival has to offer up on the Suffolk coast. But we are talking about a different Oldbrough Festival. John Oldbrough is here from 8 o'clock tonight, and he's playing, as he has done for many years, your requests and dedications from the wards. If you would like a song on tonight's show, you know what? We'd love for you to be a part of it. Give us a call, star 800, from the phone, just beside your bedside. It's free to call us. Or you can give us a call on the normal phone. Just pick up any line, your mobile, whatever you like. Ipswich 704 666. All you need to do is leave us a message on our voicemail service. Make sure you speak clearly with your name, your ward, and of course your request. It could be for you, it could be for a visitor that you're expecting tonight, for somebody who's made your stay in hospital that little bit better. You don't really need a reason. Just call us and get your song on the radio. We will do that from 8 o'clock here tonight on Hospital Radio with John Oldbrough and the stable that is the Oldbrough Festival.

what a tune that is to play for you on The Breakfast Show. It's Hospital Radio, Thursday morning. You're with Mark. Hello. What are you having for your breakfast? Tell me it's not Cocoa Pops and peanut butter. Yes, I know it sounds weird, but that's what my friend at work does. He has Cocoa Pops, my friends, with peanut butter and occasionally a dollop of jam. I mean, come on, that is wrong, isn't it? It's not right. Those two things don't go together, do they? But two things that do go together is Hospital Radio and Tim Ward, who is back this morning, by the way, from 10 o'clock with music from our library. It's basically, Tim has been here for many years, and if there's a hidden track, something, some little gem hidden away somewhere, Tim is going to know where to find it, and he will. He will find it and play it for you from 10 through till 11 today, 60 minutes of some of the best music from our library, and he will do that especially for you. And ironically, I'm just about to play Kylie and Jason, especially for you, on The Breakfast Show. It's Thursday morning. Hello. You're welcome.

your bedside friend, Hospital Radio, Thursday morning's breakfast show. This is Mark Healy playing the tunes while you enjoy your breakfast. From the soundtrack to Ladder 49, starring Jacqueline Phoenix and John Travolta, the amazing Robbie Robertson and Shine Your Light. If you've not seen that film, you need to get it in your life and probably have a box of tissues on standby. It's an emotional one, but it's a good one. Right, news headlines on the way at the top of the hour. And don't forget, this afternoon, Derek is back from 7 with another stretch. Great music from the Hospital Radio Library. And Chris Thorne here from 1 with the lunchtime jukebox to get you through your sandwiches, wee soup, whatever you're having. Well, loads of great friends here at Hospital Radio playing great music throughout the day to entertain you for a Thursday. And I continue with some more great music. There's so much, I just don't know how we're going to squeeze it all in, but we'll try. And right now, Deep Blue Something, this is the amazing Breakfast at Tiffany's on Hospital Radio.

absolute classic. The Archies and Sugar Sugar on Thursday's Breakfast Show here at Hospital Radio. See, I told you we had an eclectic mix of music. Now, don't forget, it's all about you guys. Tonight from 8, John Oldbury is here with the Oldbury Festival. It's basically 2 hours of the songs chosen by you guys. The staff, the friends, the patients and everybody at Ipswich Hospital. You can get in touch now by calling us on star 800. Leave us a message with your name, your request. And of course, if there's a dedication, leave that too. And from 8 o'clock tonight, John and the team will play all of your requests in full, live at your bedside. There's lots going on today for Thursday, to be fair with you. Derek's here with another stretch from 7. If you like your 80s music, Stu's here with another 80s mix from 6. And Patrick Ead, a gentle breeze to get you through the afternoon from 4. Lots to look forward to here on your bedside, friends. News headlines on the way on the hour as well. And right now, from his album, Desert Serenade, or Painted Desert Serenade, I should say, this is the lovely Joshua Caddison and Jesse. Don't forget then, your latest Hospital Radio guide and hospital information booklet is available. 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

What a beautiful song. Joshua Caddison and Jesse on your Bedside Friendlies Hospital Radio. Thursday's breakfast show. You're with Mark. Don't forget, Tim is on the way from 10 o'clock this morning with another edition of The Library. And then Bob's here with Hospital Radio Country from 11 o'clock. Why would you want to be anywhere else? I mean, you really wouldn't, would you? I'm sure you wouldn't. Right, we will do one more song for this hour, taking us up to the news headlines from the album Life for Rent. It's been a while since I've played this one on the radio. The beautiful Dido now. And one of my favourite songs from her, although it will make me cry because it makes me think of an old relationship of years gone by. So roll out the tissues as we play White Flag.

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3: From the Sky News Centre at 8, the Duke and Duchess of Sussex are moving back to the UK with their two children. There's no suggestion their status as non-working royals will change. The King was made aware on Sunday and welcomes the opportunity to see more of the family in a private and personal capacity. Royal commentator Daisy McAndrews says the move's taken many by surprise.
4: They have kept this secret incredibly well. This will have surprised all royal watchers. The fact that their children are meant to be starting school in just a few weeks at the beginning of the autumn term. Lots and lots of questions left about how relations with William, how relations with Charles, but it is big royal news.
3: For the first time, pupils in England will be able to access their GCSE and BTEC results through an app on their phone. Schools are now open, including in Wales and Northern Ireland, for students to find out their grades in person. They'll decide whether to progress on to sixth form, college or training. Education Secretary Lucy Powell has this message.
5: I'm sure people today will feel proud of themselves, but they should be reassured that there is a pathway and there are options for them, and they need to make contact with their school or college and really talk about those options.
3: Travelodge says its chief executive, Joe Boydell, has stepped down. The group continues to overhaul its safety procedures after a sexual assault at one of the chain's hotels. Health experts say concerns about vaping among children continue to grow. The Royal College of Paediatrics and Child Health is calling on the government to limit the types of flavours available. Ministers say the rate at which foreign criminals and people illegally in the UK are being removed is at a near decade high. 80,000 deportations have been recorded since Labour returned to office in 2024. And champagne producers in France are racing to pick grapes from vines as the region experiences a record early harvest. Drought and extreme heat are causing problems across farming. That's the latest. I'm Fader Silver.

Hospital Radio Ipswich, your bedside friend. It's Mark Healy with you on The Breakfast Show. 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You'll be redirected to the NHS England website. Surf away. And if you need further technical support, you can call this number, 0344 848 955. It's option one.

Good morning and welcome to Thursday's Breakfast Show. It's Mark Healy with you. I hope you're doing okay. We are playing some great music to entertain you for a few hours this morning. And I think you'll agree, it's quite an eclectic mix. We've got pretty much something for everybody. If you've not heard your favourite song yet, there's a good chance it's on the way before we say goodbye at the end of the show. Now, here's a bit of trivia for you. What happens once a year in Suffolk, but once a week on Hospital Radio Ipswich? That's going to test you on a Thursday morning. The answer is on the way in just a few minutes' time. Stick around while we play some more great music here on your bedside friend. It's Hospital Radio Ipswich.

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It's Hospital Radio. Mark on the Breakfast Show with you. 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

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It's Hospital Radio Ipswich on a Thursday morning. Now, don't forget, from 8 o'clock this evening, it's all about the songs chosen by you guys, the patients and the staff of Ipswich Hospital. John Olbra is here with the team as he presents the Olbra Festival for your Thursday evening, 8 through till 10, 2 hours of your requests and dedications from the ward. 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

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And if you need technical support, because we all need that at times, you can grab that right now by calling this number, 0344 848 955. 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
4: From the Sky News Centre at 9. Questions are being asked of Prince Harry and Meghan's security as it's revealed the couple are moving back to the UK this month. They remain non-working royals and their two children will start school in September with the family living outside London. The Sussexes aren't eligible for taxpayer-funded protection outside monarchy homes. Royal commentator Jenny Bond says the shock factor appears to be their style.
5: Everyone was gobsmacked yet again. It seems to be the way they rock, Harry and Meghan. They like a lot of secrecy, a lot of privacy, and then these bombshells. It's the sort of thing that Harry railed against in his book about the way the palace briefed certain media. Well, it seems to be that's what he's doing too.
4: Travel Lodge's chief executive has stepped down following fallout from a sexual assault at one of its hotels. Joe Boydell leaves after 13 years as the group continues to overhaul its safety procedures. Pupils are starting to find out their GCSE and BTEC results. For the first time, students in England will be able to access their grades on an app from 11 a.m. or to find out sooner, they can head into school now, as can those in Wales and Northern Ireland. The Prime Minister's cracking down on illegal way sites in Britain that he says blight communities. Andy Burnham's increasing fines from £300 to £5,000. Cinemas are considering banning Meta's AI glasses, which let wearers discreetly record using a camera in the frame. Operators are looking at ways to balance piracy concerns with accessibility. Meta claims the tech's hugely beneficial, including for blind people. Our correspondent Graham Stothart has more.
6: They've already been effectively banned from a number of theatres. Wetherspoons and other restaurants as well have also banned people from filming with them over privacy concerns for their customers.
4: And Celtic manager Martin O'Neill says they still have a long way to go despite their 3-0 lead against LASK in their Champions League playoff, the return legs in Austria next week. That's the latest. I'm Faye De Silver.

I'm Stephen Foster, and welcome to another edition of Album Tracking. This time round, we take you back to the 1970s and pick tracks from classic albums like this one from Tapestry by Carole King, I Feel the Earth Move.

opening this edition of Album Tracking on HRI, Carole King. That's the first song from her classic LP, Tapestry, came out in 1971, one of the biggest selling albums of all time. One of the most successful British

10cc then joined three UK number one singles in the 1970s, starting with Rubber Bullets, then we had I'm Not In Love, and finally Dreadlock Holiday. I'm Not In Love, taken from that album, the original soundtrack, and from the LP, a song called Blackmail, here on Hospital Radio Ipswich. Let's play some music for you now from the Eagles and one of many classic albums they released in the 1970s. This really was the big one, Hotel California. This is the final song, The Last Resorts.

By then, Joe Walsh was in the ranks. The Eagles, an album they recorded in 1976, Hotel California. And that's the final song on the LP, The Last Resort, here on Hospital Radio Ipswich. Talking of 1976, that's when Stevie Wonder released a double album, Songs in the Key of Life. He even put together a four-track EP, which came free with the double album. He really was prolific in the 1970s, and arguably this is his finest album, Songs in the Key of Life. It opens with Love's in Need of Love Today. Ooh.

And the message in that song as relevant today as it was when it first came out in 1976. Love's in Need of Love Today from Stevie Wonder's double album, Songs in the Key of Life, which gave us hit singles like I Wish, Sir Duke, Isn't She Lovely's on there as well, although Stevie Wonder's rendition wasn't a hit over here. It did reach the charts courtesy of another singer called David Parton. There's also As on there and Another Star. So much great material on Songs in the Key of Life. Not a duff track on the album, which of course means it is a classic album. No one can take that away from Stevie Wonder. He made so many great records in the 1970s, following on from his very successful career in the 1960s. This is Stephen Foster on Hospital Radio Ipswich. We are celebrating the album. The program's called Album Tracking, and today we're looking at some classic albums from the 1970s. Next up, Fleetwood Mac.

Supertramp from 1979's Breakfast in America, by far their biggest selling album, Goodbye Stranger, here on Hospital Radio Ipswich. Here's a song from Bob Dylan's Blood on the Tracks album, If You See Her, Say Hello.

Bob Dylan, If You See Her, Say Hello, from his LP Blood on the Tracks. This is album tracking on Hospital Radio Ipswich, from one superstar named Bob to another. Bob Marley and the Wailers, Waiting in Vain.

widely regarded as the finest reggae album of all time. Bob Marley and the Wailers, Exodus, the title of the LP, issued in June 1977. It included that song, Waiting in Vain, as well as many others that have become very well known. And of course, that appears on the biggest selling Bob Marley and the Wailers album, Legends, which is a compilation of all his finest moments. This is Hospital Radio Ipswich doing some album tracking for you, looking at some of the classic albums released in the 1970s. For my next selection for you, I've gone back to 1971, and this album remains, all these years later, the finest ever made by The Who. Who's next? This is the full-length version of Won't Get Fooled Again.

The Who from Who's Next, Won't Get Fooled Again from 1971. That was very much The Who's masterpiece. 2 years later, Pink Floyd's masterpiece was released in 1973, Dark Side of the Moon, and from it, Time. That's it from me for another edition of Album Tracking. We'll do it again very soon on Hospital Radio Ipswich. Thank you for your company.

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3: From the Sky News Centre at 10. Top GCSE grades have risen on last year, but the key pass rates returned to pre-COVID levels. Students in England, Wales and Northern Ireland have been receiving their results this morning. Nearly a quarter of girls' entries were awarded at least a grade 7 or A, compared with almost a fifth for boys, though the gap is narrowing. Headteacher Lindsay Hughes is president of the Girls' Schools Association.
4: Any conversation about this should not be pitting boys against girls. I think it's really important that if boys are struggling to achieve highly at GCSE, that deserves a really serious look, but it shouldn't be one in which girls suffer.
3: Prince Harry and Meghan are moving back to the UK from America this month. They'll remain non-working royals living outside London with their two children enrolled in British schools, the King was told on Sunday. The Duke of Sussex previously said he didn't feel safe bringing his family here because they're not eligible for taxpayer-funded security except within royal residences. Here's our royal correspondent, Laura Bundock.
5: Relations remain really difficult between Harry and his brother, Prince William. They don't speak. I think the arrival of the Sussexes does change the optics. The circus that is bound to follow Meghan and Harry will, by association, be really uncomfortable for the Prince and Princess of Wales.
3: The boss of Travelodge has quit. Joe Boydell was criticised for the handling of safety concerns when a guest was sexually assaulted by a man who'd been given a key card to her room. Leading doctors say vaping shouldn't be seen as a harmless part of growing up. A review's linked it to higher rates of breathing problems in young people. UK cinemas are weighing up whether or not to ban smart glasses. Meta's tech lets wearers discreetly record using a camera embedded in frames, sparking piracy concerns. And Max Verstappen has signed a new contract at Red Bull. It keeps him with the team until 2030. That's the latest. I'm Faye De Silver.

this is Tim Ward on Hospital Radio Ipswich with another edition of The Library, the programme where I go scurrying around in the dark and dingy corners of our very own record filing system called The Library, and absolutely packed from floor to ceiling with CDs, records and tapes of all sorts of different shapes and sizes and styles. And in each edition of The Library, I feature one particular style. And on this edition, music for the younger listener.

Well, please don't be put off by the fact that I'm going to be playing children's music for the next 50-odd minutes, because you're going to know each and every one of our contributors, I'm sure. Dating back to the 1950s there, Mandy Miller, and the story, the original story of Nelly the Elephant, well, the original musical version, I suppose. And I'm going to mix and match all the best between now and the end of this little look at our library. And there'll be some stories, there'll be some tongue-in-cheek recordings, and there'll be some real old favourites. So when I say it's for our younger listener, I mean all of us. You know, young at heart, that's all you've got to be. Young at heart, and you'll enjoy the

0: but they wouldn't listen and went on talking and laughing. Gordon would say,
1: "You talk too much, little James. Now, a fine, strong engine like me is something to talk about. I'm the only engine who can pull the express. When I'm not there, they need two engines. Think of that. I've pulled expresses for years and years and never once lost my way. I seem to know the right line by instinct."
0: Now, every wise engine knows, of course, that it's the signalman who works the points to make engines run on the right lines. But Gordon was so proud that he'd forgotten. One morning he said,
1: "Wake up, James. It's nearly time for the express. What are you doing? Odd jobs? Oh, well, we all have to begin somewhere, don't we? Now run along and get my coaches and don't be late now."
0: James brought Gordon's coaches to the station, and Gordon backed onto the train. He was showing off like anything.
1: "Shh, make way there, shh, make way, shh."
0: The fat controller was on the train with other important people. The guard blew his whistle. And Gordon started.
1: "Look at me now. Look at me now. Goodbye, little James. See you tomorrow. Look at me now."
0: And the coaches glided after him out of the station. James watched the train disappear around the curve. "Oh dear, I wish I could pull the express." And then he went back to work. He brought some more coaches to the platform and was just being uncoupled when he heard a mournful, quiet and there was Gordon trying to sidle into the station without being noticed. "Hello, Gordon. Is it tomorrow already, then?" Gordon didn't answer. He just let off steam, feebly. "Well, did you lose your way, Gordon?"
1: "No, I didn't. It was lost for me. I was switched off the main line onto the loop, and I had to go all around and back again."
0: "Perhaps it was instinct, Gordon, hmm?"
1: "Oh."
0: Meanwhile, all the passengers hurried to the booking office. "Look here, we want our money back."
2: "Yes, we want our money back."
0: "Yes, money back."
2: "Money back."
0: Everyone was making such a noise that the fat controller climbed onto a trolley and blew the guard's whistle.
2: "Now, wait a moment, please. Wait a moment. Now, I promise you a new train if you'll all just keep quiet. Now, Gordon here can't do it. But perhaps, James will pull it for us. Hmm? James?"
0: "Oh, yes, sir. I'll try." So James was coupled on and everyone got in again.
2: "Do your best, James."
0: "I will, sir." And off went James. Stations and bridges flashed by. The passengers leaned out of the windows and cheered, and soon they reached the terminus. Everyone said,
2: "Thank you, James. Thank you, James.
0: Thank you, James. Thank you, James." And the fat controller said,
2: "Well done, James. Would you like to pull the express sometimes?"
0: "Oh, yes, please." Next day, when James came by, Gordon was pushing trucks in the yard.
1: "Oh, hello, James. I like a bit of quiet work for a change, you know.

I'm teaching these trucks manners. We'll show 'em. And he gave his trucks a bump, and they went, oh, oh, oh, oh, oh, oh, oh, oh.

0: The programme was Animal Magic. It was presented by Johnny Morris. And it was the great Johnny Morris who told us the story of Thomas and the Express and the trucks that go, ooh, ooh, ooh. Oh, the great Reverend Audrey's books, of course, brought to life in so many different styles over the years. Now, of course, it's Ringo Starr telling them on videos and DVD, but in those days it was a crackling old recording. And the original Thomas pictures on the cover of the LP sleeve to boot. You're listening to The Library. This is Tim Ward. It's Hospital Radio Ipswich. An hour's look at a different section of the library in each edition, and in this one, unashamedly turning the clock back to when we were, yeah, very young. What should we do now? I know, this doesn't require the clock to be turned back quite so far. Keith Michelle. This probably only dates back to the 1980s, actually.
1: The bravest animals in the land are Captain Beaky and his band. That's Timid Toad, Reckless Rat, Artful Owl and Fatty Bat. March in the woodland singing songs that tell how they have righted wrongs. Once Hissing Sid, an evil snake, kept the woodland folk awake in fear and trembling every night in case he gave someone a bite. Said Artful Owl, we'll lie in wait, and one of us will...

said Beaky. I hear squeaking. It's Batty Bat, said Owl. He's speaking. It's all in code, said Reckless Rat. Said Owl, I'll just decipher that. A dash, a dot, too short, too long. I rather hope he's got it wrong. It reads, can clearly see the road. Hissing Sid has captured Toad. Quick, man, said Beaky, no delay. You mustn't let him get away. And leaping off, said, follow me, and ran headfirst into a tree. Dot, dot, dot, squeak, Batty Bat, said Beaky, quick, decipher that, said Reckless Rat. Perhaps we're gaining. No, said Owl, he says it's raining.

Were they too late? Was he inside? Said reckless rat, I'll get a pole and stop him going down his hole. Then into sight the snake came hopping right past his hole, no sign of stopping. Said reckless rat, that's rather funny, there's something jumping in his tummy. Said Captain Beaky, well, I'm blown, hissing sinner swallowed toad. And as the

0: At last they found him, tired and dizzy, and pulled out Toad, who said, "Where is he? For left alone, I felt quite sick, and hopped into a hollow stick." Said Owl, "A clever step to take, you jumped into that slippery snake." "That was brave of Toad," said Rat.
1: "That's just my sort of plan," said Bat.

Carnival. Keith Michelle with Captain Beaky and his band. Harry Seek and Peter Sellers, Twiggy, or they all joined him on the album, and it was a huge hit. I bet you all groaned when I said this edition of the programme is featuring children's music, and now look at you. You are singing along with each and every one.

0: Oh, that is so short. Oh, can I play that one again? Do you mean no? We haven't got time. I could do it with that two or three times.
1: I know a fat old policeman. He's always on our street. A fat and jolly red-faced man. He really is a treat. He's too kind for a policeman. He's never known to frown. And everybody says he

ugly face it wrinkled, and then he shut his eyes. He opened his great mouth, it was a wondrous sight. He said, I must arrest you, he didn't know what for. And then he started laughing until he cracked his jaw.

remember listening to that on Saturday mornings on Ed Stewart's Junior Choice. You'll probably go back to the light programme, won't you? Oh, I'm sorry, do I do you a disservice? What do you mean? You rather listened and watched Grange Hill? I understand from my two sons it's still going, but not with this theme music.

the original music to Grange Hill, which the BBC made into a big hit in, what, I suppose the early 1980s? Maybe the late 70s. But then there was always the world of Walt Disney.

The Woody Woodpecker Show. I didn't really think I'd end up spending an hour on Hospital Radio Ipswich playing this sort of stuff, but it really is dusting down the cobwebs of some fantastic memories. And I hope at least some of these were either previous favourites of yours, or you can remember some of the laughs that you had watching Woody Woodpecker and all his mates from the world of Disney. We'll try and squeeze some more Disney ones in, and maybe some more stories as well. Let's do another theme tune now, because the BBC did have some wonderful children's programmes, of course, marketed, branded, if you like, Watch With Mother, until it was deemed that Watch With Mother was inappropriate in these modern enlightened times. Here's one of the stalwart themes from one of the stalwart programmes of the Watch With Mother era, and apologies once again for the poor recording, but this is well worth a spin.

lovely. They didn't come any better than that, did they? There was Trumpton, there was Camberwick Green. There was also, was it Treddles Wharf? There were some absolute treasures. And I'm trying now to think of the people that were behind those series of programmes. Was it, I think Freddie Phillips was behind the music anyway. That was Trumpton, of course, well identified. Trumpton, of course, and the Fire Brigade. Pew, Pew, Barney McGrew, Cuthbert, Dibble and Grubb. All of which had nothing to do with this.

There's hundreds of them. Scooby-Doo, of course. Scooby, Scooby-Doo, where are you? I'm not very good at doing the impressions. And then after that, just a quick burst of the music from The Magic Roundabout. And The Magic Roundabout always came on at the end of the television programmes for children at about, I think, 20 to 6. And then the news came on at 5:45. And that was, of course, for everyone aged under 8, the time to turn away from the television. In fact, try and turn it off before Mum and Dad said, oh, no, let's have a look at the news. But The Magic Roundabout was there, wasn't he? That really does date some of us. And do they bring that one back? I don't think they do, do they? I don't think I see that on television these days, but there must be recordings of it somewhere. Well, let's have a break from some of these theme tunes. I may return to them later, just to to let you reminisce a little bit longer. In our library, we do have some wonderful LPs that commemorate some of the big films over the years, adult as well as children. And they obviously, like they do now, they bring out the recorded version to cash in on the success of the film. Here, Lionel Jeffries narrates the story of the Railway Children, which is accompanied by some excerpts from the film itself. An enchanting film, brought to life so well on this LP.

0: They were not the railway children to begin with. I don't suppose they ever thought about railways except as a means of getting to the zoo or the theatre. They were just ordinary suburban children who lived with father and mother in an ordinary red brick villa in London. The year 1900. There were three of them. Roberta, the eldest, they called her Bobby. Phyllis, who meant well, and Peter, who wanted to be an engineer. Here's Roberta.
1: You think that we ought to have been very happy, and we were, but we did not know how happy, till the pretty life at Edgecombe Villa was over and done with, and we had to live a very different life indeed. The dreadful change came quite suddenly.
2: I hate doing a job like this, especially at Christmas.
3: Yeah.
4: Who on earth's that? An Englishman's house is his castle, but I do wish they'd build them with moats and drawbridges, eh? Come in. Yes?
5: Please, sir, there are two gentlemen wish to see you. I showed them into the study, sir. I hope that was all right.
4: Excuse me.
0: So Father went downstairs to see the two men and find out what they wanted.
4: Well,
6: why is Daddy shouting?
7: I don't know, dear. Come in.
8: Yes, Ruth.
7: What is it?
5: Please, ma'am, the master wants you to just step into the study.
0: Father was taken away by the two men, and only Mother knew why. The children promised not to ask any questions and to be good.
6: Used to say life was so dull. Nothing ever happened like in books. Now something has happened.
1: Yes, it has. And it's made Mother unhappy. Everything's horrid. Just horrid.
7: We're going to have to play at being poor for a while. We're moving to a darling little house in the country, up in Yorkshire.
6: What?
7: I know you'll love it. No, second.
6: Thank you.
7: Are we on the right train for Yorkshire?
6: Yes.
0: So Mother and the three children went by train from King's Cross, London, to Yorkshire, to a tiny station called Oakworth. A very ugly old man with a horse and cart showed them the way to a house called Three Chimneys. He rode on his cart, but Mother and the children had to walk, carrying their cases. They found the house in darkness, and Phyllis was very frightened.
6: What's that?
9: It's only the rats.
6: Ow!
7: Rats. Wish we hadn't come. Don't you worry, darlings. I saw a paraffin lamp on the table. We'll soon have some light.
10: Oh, those poor little mice. They were so frightened. I don't believe they were rats at all.
7: You often said you wanted something to happen. Well, now it has. It's quite exciting, isn't it?
10: I told Mrs. Viney to get some meat and bread and have some supper ready. I wonder where. Oh, I suppose she's laid it in the dining room. Come along, darlings. Up here. Let's go and see.
7: Oh, that beastly woman. She's taken the money and not left us any food.
6: Are we going to have any supper tonight? I'm starving.
0: Next morning, they found Mrs. Viney's food, including a huge, lovely apple pie. So she wasn't a horrid woman after all. The children went off to play and ran down the hill to a fence overlooking the railway.
11: The Railway Children, narrated by Lionel Jeffries. And after hearing that, don't tell me you're not going to go home and get out that old video and watch it all through again, eh? Oh, they're the sort of films. Do they make them like that anymore? A rhetorical question, I'm sure. Well, we're just over the halfway mark of this edition of the library, and I'm just Well, I'm just in the little corner that's marked children's records, and there's some absolute gems there. And I've said two or three times already that I must apologise for the quality of the recordings. What is it about some of these vinyl records that choose to be even more scratched and damaged than the rest? But in a funny sort of way, it rather adds to the effect. Onto the common we go. Let's pick up that litter and look who's coming over the hill. The Wombles.

0: strange little furry creatures that talk and collect litter. They were known as the Wombles, and small little creatures that can talk introduces a whole new concept into this edition of the library.
1: If I could talk to the animals, just imagine it, chatting with a chimp and chimpanzee. Imagine talking to a tiger, chatting with a cheetah. What a neat achievement it would be. If we could talk to the animals, learn their languages, maybe take an animal degree. I'd study elephant and eagle, buffalo and beagle, alligator, guinea pig and flea. I would converse in polar bear and python, and I would curse in fluent kangaroo. If people ask me, can you speak rhinoceros? I'd say, of course not. Can't you? If I conferred with our furry friends, man to animal, think of the amazing repartee. If I could walk with the animals, talk with the animals, grunt and squeak and squawk with the animals, and they could talk to me. If I consulted with quadrupeds, think what fun we'd have asking over crocodiles for tea. Or maybe lunch with two or three lions, walruses and sea lions. What a lovely place the world would be. If I spoke slang to orangutans, the advantages any fool on earth can plainly see. Discussing Eastern art and dramas with intellectual llamas, that's a big step forward, you'll agree. I'd learn to speak in antelope and turtle. My Pekingese would be extremely good. If I were asked to sing in hippopotamus, I'd say, why not, Amos? And would. If I could parley with pachyderms, it's a fairy tale worthy of Hans Andersen or Grimm. A man who walks with the animals, talks with the animals, grunts and squeaks and squawks with the animals. This is the most exciting thing that ever happened to me. I can't wait to start. It's incredible. Impossible. But it's true. A man can talk to the animals. It's a miracle. In a year from now, I guarantee, I'll be the marvel of the mammals, playing chess with camels. No more just a boring old MD. I'll study every living creature's language, so I could speak to all of them on sight. If friends said, can he talk in crab or pelican? You'd say like helicon, and you'd be right. And if you just stop and think of it, there's no doubt of it, I would win a place in history. If I could walk with the animals, talk

It must be 25, 30 years since I've heard that. Dr. Doolittle talking to the animals from the film Dr. Doolittle. And talking of big blockbuster films that we all went to the cinema to see in the 1960s, here's one, and you're going to ask me... I'm not going to be allowed to just play this excerpt from the film, because you're going to want to hear the theme music from it as well. It was produced by Albert Broccoli, of course, the man behind all the James Bond films. Here he took a break from the espionage and the high-tech world of 007 to produce a musical with Dick Van Dyke and Julie Andrews singing All About a Car. Yeah, all right, we'll do the theme music in just a moment. For now, though... I think this was my favourite. Toots.

And these things go in a full circle, don't they? We were listening to Lionel Jeffries earlier narrating the story of the Railway Children. He, of course, starred in Chitty Chitty Bang Bang alongside an awful lot of other people. And Truly Scumptious was the name of Potts' girlfriend. Who was Potts? Well, he was the inventor who made the Chitty Chitty Bang Bang. And I haven't forgotten, you want the theme music, don't you? We'll have that. Let's have another little skim through some great theme tunes, shall we?

I tell you what, this has to be the most enjoyable hour behind the microphone that I've had for months. First of all, the original Flintstones theme, which came from the old Flintstones television programme back in the 1960s and the 70s, Hanna-Barbera production. Then we moved on to the musical version of the theme from Chitty Chitty Bang Bang. And then if you really do insist that I've played that once already, then it was the second time for the Top Cat theme.

a recording from the early 1960s that then featured frequently in Junior Choice on the Light programme and then on Radios 1 and 2. That was The Seekers, of course, and Morning Town Ride. And I think in the context of this programme, we're almost coming bang up to date with this next one. It is the theme tune recorded by Ken Barry. From Postman Pat. And it reminded me of an exhibition I went to in, I think it's something like the Toy and Childhood Museum, which is somewhere like Bethnal Green in East London. And I took my sons to this exhibition not very long ago, actually. I mean, they're now aged 14 and 12 and would be distinctly embarrassed at the thought of going to such an exhibition now. But 3 or 4 years ago, I managed to get them there. And it was meant to be a history of children's toys and pastimes. And there was this huge display on Postman Pat. And one of the things you could do, you could go up to this display model and press a different coloured flag and hear the Postman Pat theme in different languages. So if you pressed the Japanese flag, then you had Postman Pat sung in Japanese. It's quite simple. So let's pretend now that we're pressing the Union Flag button and have the English version. Off to Greendale we go.

0: It is with some genuine sadness that I have to report I've only got time for one more in this edition of the library, looking at children's music, children's recordings over the years. That, of course, Postman Pat, Ken Barry. And, well, I could almost do another edition of this programme and feature all the ones I intended to squeeze in but have had to leave out. But no, last one on the turntable. It's the story of my brother.
1: Phew, there's something funny around here. What is it? Oh, it's you. Come here and sit down. You're going to have the truth told about you and put on record. Here, please do not sit too close to me. I've just had my breakfast. Thank you. Who put salt in the sugar bowl? Who put fireworks in the coal? Who put a real-life toad in the hole? My brother. Who put jam in mother's shoe? Who made real caterpillar stew? Who locked granddad in the loo? My brother. My brother said it wasn't he who put shampoo in grandma's tea. My brother said that it was me. My brother's rotten. Who squeezed toothpaste round the hall? Who put soot in the baby's ball? Who drew things on the garden wall? My brother. You ought to see what he drew. Oh, what a surprise. Nobody knew what it was really, but everybody had a jolly good idea. And he wrote slogans. Down with young mothers, that was one. Because he don't think my mum knows how to bring us up right. I don't think so either. You know, every night when we're wide awake, she makes us go to bed. And then in the morning when we're fast asleep, she makes us get up. Whose pet mouse made Auntie shriek? Who ate glue and couldn't speak? What clever dick was sick for a week? My brother. Who keeps maggots in a tin? Plays the twist on his violin. Who's been getting at the gin? My brother. He looks just like a chimney.

0: You don't know what he's dreaming about, do you? Who wouldn't mind if I ride his bike? Who lets me shoot his gun if I like? Who says I'm best at football, Ludo, snakes and ladders, hide and seek, chasing each other up and down the garden, pinching little girls up the high street? Well, he's got to say I'm best because I'm bigger than he is, and if he don't say I'm best at everything, I'll bash him. Ha-ha! My lovely, lovely brother. Come on, mate, let's get out of here before you fall down the hole in the middle. Come on, give us your hand.
1: Oh, that dates it, doesn't it?
0: Yeah.
1: Let's get out of here before
0: you
1: fall down the hole in the middle. Vinyl Records, their very best. I do hope you've enjoyed this selection. I tell you what, it's brought a smile to my face and I've thoroughly enjoyed presenting it. Join me, please, for another edition, another time of The Library. But for now, from me, Tim Ward, goodbye now.
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5: From the Sky News Centre at 11. Prince Harry and Meghan have decided to give living in the UK another go. They'll be back from America this month with their two children to start school here in the coming weeks. The King was first made aware of the Sussexes' return on Sunday. Their security arrangements haven't been disclosed. GCSE data suggests girls are continuing to outperform boys, but as that gap narrows, geographical differences are widening. 28.6% of London entries achieved top grades compared to 17.7% in the northeast of England. Pupils in Wales and Northern Ireland picked up results this morning too. Overall, the sciences got the best pass rates. Here's how some students at a school in North London got on.
6: Just like my fingers are shaking so much.
7: English language, I got a 5. French, I got a 4.
8: Oh my gosh. A 7 in English literature, a 7 in maths, a 7 in language.
9: Oh! I'm actually really happy with that.
5: Russia's launched a fresh wave of attacks on Ukraine's capital, Kyiv, overnight. Officials say at least 12 people were killed with dozens more injured. Moscow says it targeted infrastructure. Here's military analyst Sean Bell.
10: It's been a very, very difficult night for Kyiv, and we've seen this sort of tit-for-tat over the weekend. Ukraine launched a load of strikes against Moscow, and it seems that Moscow is retaliating. We understand there's about 168 drones were fired across at Kyiv last night. About 145 were shot down.
5: Travel Lodge's chief executive has resigned. Joe Boydell's leaving the group after 13 years as it attempts to overhaul safety measures after a sexual assault at one of its hotels. The Prime Minister's cracking down on illegal waste sites in Britain. Andy Burnham's increasing fines from £300 to £5,000. And champagne producers in France are racing to pick grapes from vines as the region experiences a record early harvest. Drought and extreme heat are causing problems. That's the latest. I'm Faye De Silva.

Shania Twain, Any Man of Mine. Starting off this edition of HRI Country with me, Peter Green. We've got country music, old and new. Anything you like, we play. Let's play Merle Haggard and The Strangers and Hungry Eyes.

Merle Haggard and the Strangers, and My Mother's Hungry Eyes. Know the Judds. Why not me?

the Judds, and Why Not Me. Here on Hospital Radio Ipswich Country, we try to bring you anything and everything, and from an album from 2011, A Thousand Miles Left Behind, a four-piece from Nashville, Gloriana with Carolina Rose.

Keith Urban with the album version of Somebody Like You. Let's go back in time, shall we, to 1994. Martina McBride from the album The Way That I Am. This is Heart Trouble.

Randy Travis and Forever and Ever, Amen. Now, Hey Delilah from Blackberry Smoke, bit of country rock for you.

Blackberry Smoke on HRI Country with Hey Delilah. Now for a couple of tracks from two females, and that's two members of the Grand Ole Opry, the very first, well, the latest member of the Grand Ole Opry, and the youngest. The youngest is Kelsey Ballerini with Love Me Like You Mean It, and followed that by Carly Pearce, the latest member, with the track 29.

Montgomery Gentry. If You Ever Stop Loving Me. Now, some British country music from the man from the band From Down South, Ward Thomas, the two sisters, and Carry You Home. When it

Hurt for Mr. Johnny Cash. Now it's time for Mr. Charlie Pride and Kiss an Angel Good Morning.

Charlie Pride and Kiss an Angel Good Morning. That brings this edition of HRI Country to a close. Hope you enjoyed this one. I'll leave you with Danny Davis and the Nashville Brass and Distant Drums. Till next time, goodbye.

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3: From the Sky News Centre at midday. Questions are being asked of Prince Harry and Meghan's security as it's revealed the couple are moving back to the UK this month. They remain non-working royals and their two children will start school in September, with the family living outside London. The Sussexes aren't eligible for taxpayer-funded protection outside monarchy homes. Royal commentator Jenny Bond says the shock factor appears to be their style.
4: Everyone was gobsmacked yet again. It seems to be the way they rock, Harry and Meghan. They like a lot of secrecy, a lot of privacy, and then these bombshells. It's the sort of thing that Harry railed against in his book about the way the palace briefed certain media. Well, it seems to be that's what he's doing too.
3: Girls have continued to outperform boys at GCSE level, but that gap's narrowing. Students in England, Wales and Northern Ireland have been collecting exam and BTEC results. The boss of Travel Lodge has quit. Joe Boydell's been with the hotel chain for 13 years, but faced criticism over her handling of safety concerns. Anna Bates has more.
5: The company's overhauling its security after a Travel Lodge guest was sexually assaulted by a man who'd been given a key card to her room in Berkshire in 2020. The hotel group insists it acted quickly to improve its procedures, bolstering checks and confirming all relevant doors have a secondary deadbolt. An internal review is ongoing with staff given extra training. Ray Reedy takes over as interim chief executive.
3: At least 12 people have been killed in overnight Russian strikes on Ukraine. More than 30 others are injured following an attack on Kyiv. The Prime Minister has ordered a crackdown on the dumping of illegal waste and is promising to clean up three new sites in England. Andy Burnham's also raising fines from £300 to £5,000. And cinemas are considering banning Meta's AI glasses over piracy concerns. Wetherspoon's already stopped owners using them to record on their premises. That's the latest. I'm Faye De Silva.

I'm Mike Berg, and thanks for joining me for another 60 minutes of your favourite songs from both stage and screen. Our featured musicals today are Kiss Me Kate and High Society. Both of these musicals were written by Cole Porter, as indeed are all of the other songs we're going to be playing on today's show. Cole Porter wrote over 800 songs for both stage and screen. And in 60 minutes, we can only play a very small percentage of his huge catalogue of songs. We open very appropriately with another opening, another show, which Cole Porter wrote for the musical Kiss Me Kate, and we'll be playing some more songs from that show later. But first, a song that was his first big hit back in 1928 from a musical he composed called Paris. The song, Let's Do It, the singer, Ella Fitzgerald.

0: Clairtail, begin the begin. Begin is a dance. It's a bit like a rumba, a sort of cross between a Latin folk dance and a French ballroom dance. Don't think I've seen that on Strictly yet, but maybe one day. Another song included in that same musical from 1933, Jubilee, is this one by Louis Armstrong, Just One of Those Things.
1: It was just one of those things, just one of those craziest flings, one of those bells that

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Just one of those things. It was just a one of those nights. Just one of those fabulous flights. A trip to the moon on gossamer wings.

When we started painting the town, we'd have been aware that our love affair was too hot

pianist on that recording is Oscar Peterson. The first of our two featured musicals now, Kiss Me, Kate. Story of Kiss Me, Kate is based on a group of actors who are putting on a production of Shakespeare's The Taming of the Shrew. It premiered back in 1948 and had over 1,000 appearances on Broadway. The song that we played at the beginning of the show, Another Opening, Another Show, that comes from Kiss Me, Kate, as does the song from Stacey Kent. It's Too Darn Hot.

0: bustling hot. Mr. Adam, for his madam is not. 'Cause it's too darn hot. It's too darn hot. It's too darn hot.
1: Stacey Kent sang "It's Too Darn Hot" from Kiss Me, Kate. And we're going to have a song now from the original stage production, one of the big production numbers from the second act. Here is "A Thrush Up Your Shakespeare."

0: and your lap will have honey upon it.
1: When your baby is bleeding for pleasure,
0: let her sample your measure for measure. 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
2: 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Always true to your fashion, always true to you in my fashion, I should say, from Kiss Me Kate is no exception, and this is Peggy Lee's version.

Yes, Peggy Lee in a live performance there, and she's accompanied there by the George Shearing and his orchestra. The last song I want to include from Kiss Me Kate is a song called From This Moment On, and this is from Diana Krall's version, and it's from an album that she made of the same name. The album is called From This Moment On. Yes, that's the name of the song.

And a very unusually upbeat Diana Krall there from this moment on. And that's our little look at Kiss Me Kate. A lot of good songs in that show, wasn't there, eh? But, yeah, not all of Cole Porter's songs were written for musicals. Our next song was actually written for a cowboy film, a Roy Rogers film of 1934. In fact, it was Roy Rogers himself who sang it in the film. Our version is by Bing Crosby and the Andrews Sisters. The song, Don't Fence Me In.

An MGM film of 1937, Now Rosalie, starred Nelson Eddy. It provides a song for our next artist, Carly Simon. She included it on her 2005 Moonlight Serenade album, the song In the Still of the Night.

0: Probably the most popular of all Cole Porter's musicals is the film High Society. Made in 1956, it starred Bing Crosby, Grace Kelly, Frank Sinatra and Louis Armstrong. The film included loads of great songs, so we're going to play a few of them. And we'll start with one from the original film soundtrack, Who Wants to Be a Millionaire? Well, I do.
1: Wants to be a millionaire?
2: I don't.
1: Have flashy flunkies everywhere?
2: I don't.
1: Who wants the bother of a country estate?
2: A country estate is something I'd hate.

One of Louis Armstrong's songs in the film was actually written back in 1939 for his musical Du Barry Was a Lady. That was a musical of Cole Porter's that starred Ethel Merman, and it was later filmed with Lucille Ball. The song I'm talking about is Well Did You Ever. This is a recording of the song from Robbie Williams.

0: the brain.
1: That's what I was going to say.
0: You know, you're a brilliant fellow.
1: Why, thank you.
0: Pick up, Jack. But please don't eat that glass, my friend. Have you heard about dear Blanche? Got run down by an avalanche.
1: No.
0: Oh, don't worry. She's a game girl, you know. Got up and finished fourth.
1: The kid's got guts.
0: Having a nice time? Grab a line.
1: Have you heard the Mimsy star?
0: What now?
1: She got pinched in the Astor bar.
0: Just again, eh?
1: She was stoned.
0: Well, did you ever?
1: Never.
2: What a swell party this is.
0: Hey, check out that.
1: That's a lovely dress. Do you think I could talk her out of it?

just from Robbie Williams' album called Swing When You're Winning, and Robbie Williams was accompanied there by John Lovitz. Well, did you ever? Yeah. The love song in the film High Society is True Love, and it's sung in a film in a rather pedestrian manner by Bing Crosby. I've had a version of the song that's a little bit more upbeat. Here's Dean Martin with his version, True Love.

Yes. Frank Sinatra recorded a huge number of Cole Porter songs and actually recorded a best-selling album purely of Cole Porter songs. This one is from Frank. It's from the 1936 musical called Born to Dance. The film starred James Stewart. The song, I've Got You Under My Skin.

Yes, yes, the Four Seasons had a hit record with that song back in 1966. Rod Stewart recorded five albums entitled The Great American Songbook, which included four of Cole Porter songs. From the first of these albums, here's Rod's version of a song that was written for a 1944 musical review entitled Seven Lively Arts. And it's a very appropriate song because it's every time we say goodbye.

So we're going to close today's show with a song that Cole Porter wrote in 1953 while living in Paris. He wrote it for the musical Can Can and the song I Love Paris. Well, many thanks to your company today. I hope you've enjoyed my selection of Cole Porter songs. So for me, Mike, goodbye, and I'll leave you with Oscar Peterson.

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3: From the Sky News Centre at 1. It's understood there'll be no change to Prince Harry and Meghan's status as non-working royals when they move back to the UK. The couple left for America 6 years ago, but will return this month with their two children. But questions remain over security after the Duke of Sussex lost his fight for state-sponsored bodyguards in the courts. Di Davis is a former royal protection officer.
4: If they continue with their high-profile media, then keeping them safe again from either terrorism or fixated individuals raises the pressure quite considerably. The only advice I can give is keep a much lower profile than you have so far.
3: The performance gap between boys and girls at GCSE is at its narrowest since 2000. Pupils have been collecting their results in Wales and Northern Ireland too. A tanker off the coast of Yemen's been boarded by six armed men and diverted towards Somalia. The UK Maritime Trade Operation says it received a report of an incident in the Gulf of Aden. The Prime Minister says the days of criminal gangs profiting from dumping illegal waste are over. Andy Burnham's promising a crackdown with higher penalties and a bigger role for the police and National Crime Agency. He's promised cleanups in Kent, Surrey and West Yorkshire, where he's been speaking.
5: It cannot be right that we leave the situation to build, the public purse then exposed in relation to the cleanup, when actually we should be getting in much earlier, apprehending them, using all of the intelligence that comes through that investigation to make sure the polluter pays.
3: Travelodge chief executive Joe Boydell has resigned. The company's overhauling its security after a sexual assault at one of its hotels. And a man phoning police to complain his gin and tonic was non-alcoholic has been used as an example of when not to call 999. The Hertfordshire Force is reminding us to only use the service in an emergency. That's the latest. I'm Faye De Silver.

We here at Hospital Radio Ipswich love to take you back. Back from the 50s through to the 60s and on to the 70s with those old coffee shops, crackly old medium wave radios and wide, wide flares. Sneak out at the break without the boss seeing you and meet up with our very own Chris Thorne as he selects the very best from these decades every lunchtime. That's a date then. Chris Thorne's Lunchtime Jukebox and you. 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

0: Well, a very good afternoon and welcome to the Lunchtime Jukebox here on Hospital Radio Ipswich, your bedside friend. With me, Chris Thorne. I shall be with you for the next hour, playing you some, hopefully some music that you will enjoy. We've got a little theme going today, actually, folks. So that first record by Françoise Hardy, All Over the World, gave you a little clue that we're going to be travelling to various places. So it's going to be tracks with various places in the title. Okay, so stick with me, you'll see how it works. And a health and safety warning just coming to you. If there's any funny noises coming out of the studio, it's the chair. It's not me, folks, honestly. Okay, let's get the music underway. Let's go to somewhere rather nice and warm, shall we? And what about a trip to Barbados?
1: Ladies and gentlemen, this is Captain Tobias Wilcock welcoming you aboard Coconut Airways Flight 372 to Bridgetown, Barbados. We will be flying at an height of 32,000 feet and at an airspeed of approximately 600 miles per hour. Refreshment will be served after takeoff. Kindly fasten your safety belts and refrain from smoking until the

Lassi stuff there from Mr. Paul Simon, of course, and that was Under African Skies, off a brilliant album. I'm sure most of you have got that album, very popular album. Okay, hopefully you're enjoying the music. We're going around the world, basically, and we're staying in a warm sort of atmosphere after Africa. We're now going over to America, and according to Albert Hammond, it never rains in Southern California.

Well, there are so many songs with American locations in the titles. Had a couple there, and that was Sting. He was an Englishman in New York. But struggled to find too many with locations in this country. But I have found one, which I'm going to play for you now. So bringing us back down to earth with a bump. This one is Fiddler's Dram, and they're on a day trip to Bangor.

There we are, day trip to Bangor. That paints a lovely picture, doesn't it? And brings back memories maybe of some trips on holiday down to Devon or Cornwall or somewhere like that, or even a day trip to Felixstowe. But Felixstowe doesn't quite scan in the song title, does it? But there we go. Let's go somewhere just a little bit more exotic now. This one is all about a little street in Singapore.

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3: Yes, folks, that's us. It's Hospital Radio Ipswich, broadcasting from the studios at Heathrow Hospital, all the way down the corridor. You can't escape from us. 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And don't forget, we have a dedicated request programme every night between 8 o'clock and 10 o'clock. So if you'd like something played, especially for you on Hospital Radio Ipswich, it's very easy. You can get in touch by dialing from the phone on the left-hand side. You've got a phone. And if you dial star 800, get you straight through to us here at the studio. Give us your name, the ward you're on, and what you'd like played. And we would suggest you ask for it to be played between 8 and 10, which is when we do the dedicated request programme. If there's no one here to answer the phone, which sometimes does happen during the day, then leave a message on the answer phone. And if you're outside the hospital, the number to ring is 01473 704 666. And once you leave the hospital, if you want to stay in touch, you can still listen to the programmes and still ask for requests. And you can do that via the internet, hri.org.uk. Or if you've got a smart speaker, good old Alexa. Just say, Alexa, play Hospital Radio Ipswich, and she will oblige. So that's a good way to keep in touch and listen to the programmes here on Hospital Radio Ipswich, even if you're not in the hospital. Right, on with the music, and I'm going to play you now a track by John Fogerty. I think you might recognise this one, but it's an oldie.

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Means they never done no good, no how, all right? Shut up.

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Well, we're going to leave America just for a while. We will be returning, believe me, we've got some more tracks from America. But we're going to go over to Europe now. And the first one coming from Europe, it's Rotterdam.

Oh, I love that record. That's Beautiful South there and Rotterdam. Good record. Hope you enjoyed that one. Hope you enjoyed the music. We're travelling around the world to various locations. And at the moment, we're in Europe. We're going to stay in Europe now. And a track by John Denver, which is not one of his well-known tracks, to be perfectly honest. But I think it's a super song. So I'm going to play that one for you now. And it's A Country Girl in Paris.

Well, that's a nice song, isn't it, from John Denver. Hope you enjoyed that one. Hope you're enjoying the music here on Hospital Radio Ipswich. It's about this time in the programme I have to look at what I'm going to play and think I'm not going to squeeze them all in, so I've got to make a few decisions now as to what I play and what I leave out. But I did want to play this one. It's by Roseanne Cash, very underrated singer, I think, and I think this is a great track. Hope you enjoy this one too. This is Roseanne Cash and the Mississippi and You.

Very much back to the 60s there with Mr. Del Shannon there and the Swiss Maid. Well, we're coming towards the end of the programme, folks. Very close to the end of the programme. I'm going to squeeze in a couple more. And first up, it's going to be Bonnie Tyler, and she's Lost in France.

folks. The clock's beaten us yet again, and it's time to wrap up the old lunchtime jukebox. Thank you very much for listening. I do hope you enjoyed the music, and don't forget there's more good music to come on Hospital Radio Ipswich after the news at the top of the hour, and I shall be back with a lunchtime jukebox very, very shortly. Next day, in fact, every day of the week, you've got the lunchtime jukebox between 1 o'clock and 2 o'clock. Going to leave you now with A Walk in the Black Forest by Horst Jankowski. Thank you for listening, folks. Speak to you soon.

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3: From the Sky News Centre at 2, the Prime Minister has been asked if the government should pay for Prince Harry and Meghan's security when they move back to the UK.
4: This is a private matter. It's a matter for Harry and for Meghan, and we wish them well in the move that they're making.
3: Andy Burnham has been speaking in Bradford as questions are raised over the Sussexes' protection when they relocate. Harry recently lost a legal battle after his security was downgraded when he stepped down as a working royal. The couple and their children are returning here in time for the new school year. The gender gap in GCSE performance is at its lowest point this century, but boys are still receiving around 5% fewer top grades compared to girls. The difference between London, whose pupils did best, and the North East rose to record levels. A tanker off the coast of Yemen has been boarded by six armed men and diverted towards Somalia. That's according to the UK Maritime Trade Operations, who say they received a report of an incident in the Gulf of Aden. Further details haven't been provided as to whether the crew are safe. Sky's military analyst Sean Bell believes there's one nation behind this.
5: And I think all of this is almost certainly, the behind it is Iran. Because they're currently in a standoff with America, I remember reading the other day that there is no plans for talks, President Trump said, between ourselves and Iran. It is definitely in Iran's interest to try and inflame the situation here.
3: Children's surgery at a hospital in Murray has been paused over concerns about safety. Staff at Dr. Grace Hospital in Elgin are being retrained and rotors are being changed after inspectors raised concerns in April. The government says it will stop sending letters to the widows of infected blood victims who were wrongly paid compensation. 12 people in England have been asked to hand back £10,000. And fans groups worldwide have launched a petition calling for FIFA President Gianni Infantino to resign from his job. They also want major reform of football's governing body in the future. That's the latest. I'm Johnny Freeman.

You're listening to John Alderton's Classical Favourites here on Hospital Radio Ipswich. And we began today with music by Peter Tchaikovsky. And that was the Berlin Philharmonic Orchestra, conducted by Herbert von Karajan, playing the second movement from the Symphony No. 4. Hope you enjoyed that. We have four requests on the programme today. We're going to kick off with the first one. It's Blanca, a regular listener to my programme, and she has asked for the Vienna Philharmonic Orchestra, conducted by Willy Boskovsky, and Strauss on the beautiful Blue Danube.

Johann Strauss, and On the Beautiful Blue Danube, played for us by the Vienna Philharmonic Orchestra, conducted by Willy Boskovsky. Beethoven next, and Wilhelm Kempff, the soloist, with the NHK Symphony Orchestra of Tokyo, conductor Tadashi Mori, and together they're going to play for us the Rondo Finale from Beethoven's Piano Concerto No. 1 in C major.

Applause there for pianist Wilhelm Kempff, who just performed for us the Rondo from Beethoven's Piano Concerto No. 1 in C major, accompanied by the NHK Symphony Orchestra of Tokyo, conducted by Tadashi Mori. Well, Kempff was born in 1895 in Germany, and up in Finland in 1895, the famous composer from Finland, Jan Sibelius, was composing his piece called The Swan of Tuonela. And I'm going to play this as a request for a nurse in Dubai working in hospital. Her name is Precious. She requests most weeks on my program. She hasn't actually asked for this, but she did ask for Sibelius. So I'm not right and I'm not wrong, am I? Now, let me tell you a little bit about The Swan of Tuonela. It's based on Finnish mythology, and it's a dark island in the middle of a dark sea, black waters, and on those black waters swims a swan. And the swan is featured in this recording by the instrument, woodwind instrument, the cor anglais, which is a type of bass oboe, if you like. And I think you're going to enjoy this. It's the Halle Orchestra, conducted by Sir John Barbarolli.

music by Sibelius there, The Swan of Tuonela, played by the Halle Orchestra, conducted by Sir John Barbarolli. Well, we have another swan now, probably even better known, The Swan from the Carnival of the Animals, which was a set of short pieces composed by Camille Saint-Saëns, and each features one animal, including fish as well, believe it or not. Anyhow, here is The Swan, which is for a cello and two pianos. I don't know who the performers are, it doesn't say, but enjoy.

The Swan from the Carnival of the Animals by Saint-Saëns. We played that as a request for Nurse Sherwin Fay, who's a regular listener to my programme, regular requester as well. So thank you for asking for that. It's one of my favourite pieces as well. I actually played it in concert. The piano part is fiendishly difficult because the original is for two pianos and the version I had to do was just one piano, so your hands are all over the place. Anyhow, we have a song coming up now. This is a piece which I played on my programme last week. After many, many weeks or even years of not including it in programmes, it's by Handel and it's called Where'er You Walk. And we're playing this for Virgie T, regular listener again, and Bryn Terfel, or to give him his full title, Sir Bryn Terfel Jones, with the Scottish Chamber Orchestra conducted by Sir Charles McCarris. Enjoy.

Bryn Terfel singing that aria by George Frederick Handel, Where'er You Walk, accompanied by the Scottish Chamber Orchestra, conducted by Sir Charles McCarris. Well, Bach next, and the Air from the Suite number 3. And to perform it for us, Yehudi Menuhin's Bath Festival Orchestra.

from the suite number 3 by Johann Sebastian Bach. And to finish our program, to take us right up to the news at the top of the hour, the Andante Sostenuto movement from Schubert's sonata, his final sonata, number 21 in B flat major. Wilhelm Kempff is the soloist.

0: a second movement from the piano sonata number 21 in B flat major by Schubert, played on that CD by Wilhelm Kampf. And it's the end of my program today. I hope you've enjoyed my choice of music. Requests are welcome on the Thursday programs. From me, John Alderton, bye for now.
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3: From the Sky News Centre at 3, Andy Burnham says security for Prince Harry and Meghan when they return to the UK is a private matter. The Prime Minister also wished the couple well after they announced they're coming back at the end of this month. The King is reported to be pleased to spend more time with his son and grandchildren. Di Davis is a former Royal Protection Officer. He thinks safety issues need addressing.
4: If they continue with their high-profile media, then keeping them safe again from either terrorism and or fixated individuals raises the pressure quite considerably. The only advice I can give is keep a much lower profile than you have so far.
3: The proportion of passes at GCSE across England, Wales and Northern Ireland has fallen slightly compared with last year. 22% got the top grades of 7 or above. A tanker off the coast of Yemen has been hijacked and is being diverted towards Somalia. Authorities say they received reports that 6 gunmen boarded the ship in the Gulf of Aden earlier. The Prime Minister has ordered a crackdown on the dumping of illegal waste. Fines for people caught fly tipping will rise from £300 to £5,000. Andy Burnham also announced cleanups at sites in Kent, Surrey and West Yorkshire. But James Peel, who's a local councillor in Ranskill in Nottinghamshire, wants action there too.
5: This is progress, you know, and any contribution towards making these things stop is good. But I've got to say I was shocked, amazed, disappointed that a site of this magnitude is not one of the three that's going to get cleaned up immediately.
3: An ADHD charity has complained to Ofcom about a documentary that suggested the condition is a myth. The programme on Channel 4 concluded it was a social construct. And in football, West Ham have condemned an anti-Palestine chant that was sung by a section of their supporters during Sunday's championship draw at Burnley. The club say every fan should be free to watch football free from discrimination or abuse, and they've also reminded supporters of their responsibilities. That's the latest. I'm Johnny Freeman.

0: Attention, everyone. The unpleasant noise you are about to hear coming from your radio is not a mistake. 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

I would like to welcome our patient staff and listeners who are joining us this afternoon on Hospital Radio Ipswich. Welcome to Red River Rock 1959 with your Time Lord, Marty Wilde, a show that goes from 1950 to 1963 with new groups that work the circuit today. We have rock and roll, rockabilly, doo-wop, trad jazz, balladeers and big band, so something for everyone over the next hour. Two angels you heard there, Ray Allen Trio, 1960 on the Joy Records.

With These Hands by the group called The Wonders, 1962. A beautiful early crossover soul and doo-wop record to be found on the Bamboo label.

What You Do to Me, a 1958 song by Patsy Clark. Staying with the ladies at the moment, we've got Sue Winfield here from 1961, and this is called Love by the Jukebox Light.

Love by the Jukebox Lights, a Winford from 1961. And the one I did not tell you was going to come up as the B-side of that one was And the Boy I Like, same one, Sue Winford from 1961. Now we're going to have a bit of doo-wop. This is the Shields, and this is from 1958. And You Cheated.

You Cheated by The Shields from 1958. Now this next one is Tell Me Why I'm Losing You from 1962. A rare teen now, Jack Moore, with the doo-wop group behind him called The Cliffs on the Capo label.

A teenager there, Jack Moore, with the doo-wop group The Cliffs on the Kapow label, and came from 1962, going back to 1959. Let's get it on. This is Herschel Harmond.

Let's get it on, Herschel Armand from 1959, and that's Rockabilly from the Ace Records. Now we're going to have From a Jack to a King. This is Ricky Van Shelting doing a song in 1988. It's a From a Jack to a King, as I said. It's actually a cover of the Ned Miller song from 1957, but it did not chart in 57, so it was released again in December 15th, 1962. But we're going to listen to Ricky Van Shelton's version from A Jack to a King.

Ricky Van Shelton, From a Jack to a King. Now we're going back to October 1959, on the Mercury label, So Many Ways, Brooke Benton.

So Many Ways, book Benton, October 1959, on the Mercury label. Now this is another rockabilly type. This is Can't Do Without You, Jerry Arnold, from 1958, and Rolling Rock Records.

Can't Do Without You, Gerry Arnold, and 58 Rollin' Rollin' Rock Records. Now, this is Paul and Paula, Young Lovers from 1963 on the Philips label.

Young Lovers there, Paul and Paula from 1963, as I said, on the Philips label. Now we're having Run Samson Run, Neil Sedaka from 1960.

Run Samson Run, Neo Sedaka from 1960 on the RCA, the Special Products label. Now we're going to go back to 1952 and Anytime, and this is Annie Fisher.

one of the great balladeers of the early 1950s, 52 in fact, Eddie Fisher and Anytime. Now we're going to 1959, Billy the Kid, Apron Strings.

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You Are the Only One, Ricky Nelson featuring Laurie Collins from 1960 on the London label. Now we have in Fever, Peggy Lee from 1958. Elvis Presley recorded this in 1960, and actually Peggy Lee covered the song from Little Willie John from 1956.

Lee and Fever from 1958. As I spoke to you about actual groups of today, this is one of the gentlemen of today, Jack Baymore, and he's gonna rock and roll tonight.

Jack Baymore, who's on the circuit today, and we're going to rock and roll tonight. Back in 1960, we have Mitchell Tarek, and this is Guardian Angel.

Guardian Angel, Tane Mitchell Tark from 1960. Now we're going to have the Teen Cats, Rockabilly, from the main groups of today who tour the clubs and everywhere. And this is called Hey, Mr. Grogan.

The rockabilly group, the Teen Cats, who worked the circuit today. And hey, Mr. Grogan, Red River Rock 1959 has been running for 1 hour, and I would like to thank you for listening. My name has been Marty Wilde, and I hope you have enjoyed going down memory lane. These songs you don't hear very often on the radio nowadays. 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
3: From the Sky News Centre at 4, the Prime Minister says how the Duke and Duchess of Sussex pay for their security once back in the UK is a private matter. Prince Harry lost legal battles over his taxpayer-funded protection being downgraded in 2020, but he and Meghan will return with their children to a non-royal residence later this month. Their decision has received mixed reviews outside Buckingham Palace.
4: I'm not keen on Meghan at all. She's been so rude about the royal family, but I love Harry.
5: I think there's so much more going on in the world that's got so much more importance.
6: Harry's born here and it's his home, so why not come back?
3: Today, the Prime Minister's also said it's right a new government document makes the UK's rules on sex and consent explicitly clear to asylum seekers. But the Conservative leader, Kemi Badenoch, reckons anyone needing that information doesn't belong in Britain. Reform UK MP Suella Braverman thinks the leaflet is a scandal.
7: Anyone who comes to this country needs to sign up to British values. And frankly, if you don't understand that in Britain we treat women as equals, that rape is a criminal offence, then you have no place in this country.
3: Authorities are investigating reports a tanker has been hijacked off the coast of Yemen. It's being diverted towards Somalia. A teenager who stabbed a schoolboy in Chippenham in Wiltshire has been cleared of murder and manslaughter. 16-year-old Shane Hammerbacker-Cherry died from a stab wound he suffered in an alleyway in January. A boy of the same age, who can't be named for legal reasons, told Bristol Crown Court he'd acted in self-defence. There's been a slight fall in the number of passes at GCSE level. The rate has dropped to 67.3%, but just over a fifth of students picked up the top grades of 7 or above. And England's cricketers Joe Root and Jordan Cox have both hit half centuries on day two of the first test against Pakistan. A short time ago, the hosts were 171 for two in their first innings at Headingley in Leeds. That's the latest. I'm Johnny Freeman.

Every day it is the Gentle Breeze from Hospital Radio Ipswich, opening today with Buddy Holly. Hello, Patrick with you for the next hour. Boy, have we got some nostalgia this time around. Jim Reeves, anyone?

Gentleman Jim, Jim Reeves, Moonlight and Roses. If you can sing like that, A, you must be making a fortune, and B, there's a place for you at the Ipswich Hospital Community Choir. You don't have to work here at the Ipswich Hospital to sing with the Ipswich Hospital Community Choir. If you're a tenor or alto, they'd love to hear from you. They meet Wednesday evenings from 6:15 for a couple of hours at Ipswich Hospital. More information at ipshospchoir.org.uk. Singing just what the doctor ordered. Que sera, sera. Whatever will be, will be.

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1: A candy colored clown they call the Sandman tiptoes to my room every night.

Roy Orbison in Dreams on The Gentle Breeze from Hospital Radio Ipswich. Thought we'd turn the clock way back and then some.

Riverside Friend. 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

Everly Brothers, Walk Right Back, and we are walking right back. Loads of nostalgia today on The Gentle Breeze with me, Patrick Ead, on Hospital Radio Ipswich. If you ever saw Ken Dodd, perhaps at the Gaumonts, perhaps at when it then became known as The Regent, you'd have got there, you'd have made yourself comfy at 8 o'clock. 1 o'clock in the morning, you'd have still been there if you thought, best be going now, babysitters. Ken would probably have spotted you and said, where are you going? I've got another 2 hours of material at least. The thing with old Ken Dodd may not have been too good on his tax returns, easy for you to say, but he was good when it came to spreading a bit of cheer.

0: hold you tight. A Monday, Tuesday, Wednesday, Thursday, Friday, Saturday night. On the bed.
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0: brilliant Lonnie Donegan of its time. 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Now, puff up your pillows. 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

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Everybody whistle along and sing too if you know the words. If not, just hum. Guy Mitchell.

When Ipswich win and Norwich lose. A great whistler, Guy Mitchell, and so was this fella, Frank Ifield. Do you remember him? Because...

And while we're reminiscing with Aussie bands from the 60s, Frank Ifield and the Seekers on HRI.

Sounds like heaven. Cliff Richards in the country. 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A lovely big pork pie with some piccalilli. 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The smellier and runnier the better. With some cherry tomatoes. And some ginger beer. 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

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Come in, Jean. What's the weather like in Malta today? 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
1: Frank Sinatra. Got You Under My Skin. And here's the fella that wrote My Way for Frankie Boy. Paul Anka. Way back. Diana. The Gentle Breeze on Hospital Radio Ipswich.

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Talking of which, here she is with her Supremes. Motown classic on the gentle breeze, Someday

0: always good to play some Motown on the gentle breeze. Diana Ross and the Supremes, Someday We'll Be Together.
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I think we might have time for two more on the gentle breeze.

Nat King Cole. Let There Be Love. And let there be so many tunes on the gentle breeze that you loved from the 50s and 60s that you'll join me again very soon right here on Hospital Radio Ipswich. Tune number 21 in an hour. That's some going. News on the way, t'other side of Stranger on the Shore from Ackerbilk, from Hospital Radio Ipswich.

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3: From the Sky News Centre at 5, questions continue to linger about how Prince Harry and his family will be kept safe and who will pay for it when he returns to the UK. Taxpayer-funded protection was removed in 2020 when the Duke and Duchess of Sussex stopped being working royals. The Prime Minister says their security is a private matter. Former Royal Protection Officer David Robinson expects a big operation will be needed.
4: There's a residence where he lives. Secondly, it's the children going to school, and then Meghan, of course, will no doubt have an awful lot of interest in her by the media, and of course Prince Harry in his own right.
3: Next, a 49-year-old man has been charged in connection with the Heaton Park Synagogue terror attack in Manchester, in which two people died. Hekmat Omar Ali Hakim from Higher Broughton is accused of failing to disclose information regarding terrorist activity. Andy Burnham has defended government guidance, telling asylum seekers that offences like rape and domestic abuse are serious crimes. It's included in a document outlining the rules and expectations for living in the UK. The Prime Minister explains why.
5: As a government, we have a very clear principle. If you break UK law, you will be removed from the country. So it follows that if we're taking this approach, it's made explicitly clear what the UK law is and what the societal norms of the UK are.
3: The Conservative leader, Kemi Badenoch, says anyone needing the leaflet does not belong in Britain. GCSE data suggests girls are continuing to outperform boys, but as that gap narrows, geographical differences are widening. 28.6% of London entries achieved top grades compared to 17.7% in the northeast of England. Fines for criminal gangs dumping illegal waste are going to rise. They're going to go up from £300 to £5,000. And Max Verstappen has ended speculation about his F1 future. The four-time champion has renewed his contract with Red Bull until 2030. That's the latest. I'm Johnny Freeman.

Hello, it's great that you can keep me company for the next 60 minutes. I've got some great tracks lined up, including music from Eric Delaney, Oscar Peterson, The Firehouse Five Plus Two. There could be songs from Gordon Haskell, Diana Krall, Nora Jones, and Harry Connick Jr. But we're going to start with one of the pieces of jazz that is probably the most famous piece of jazz ever, I guess, Tiger Rag, and it's played here by the Preservation Hall Jazz Band of New Orleans.

Yes, I wonder how many times they've played that piece. Hundreds, if not thousands, I guess. That was the Preservation Hall Jazz Band, the resident band from the Preservation Hall in New Orleans, a venue that hosts jazz concerts three times a day, 7 days a week for the tourists that visit that city. A song now from Diane Reeves. This is from the soundtrack of a 2005 George Clooney film. It's called Good Night and Good Luck. The film told of the TV presenter Ed Murrow's investigation into the atrocities that were being perpetrated in Senator McCarthy's campaign to rid America of communists. Diana Reeves provides the soundtrack to the film. Here she sings, Into Each Life, Some Rain Must Fall.

Diane Reeves with a song made famous by Ink Spots. Into each life some rain must fall. That was a line originally from a poem by Longfellow. A song now from Gordon Haskell. This song is in the Guinness Book of Records as being the most requested song ever on Radio 2. Apparently it kept being played in the morning programme by Johnny Walker. Here is Gordon Haskell's How Wonderful You Are.

The man from Harry's Bar, Gordon Haskell. A big band spot now, and the big band we're featuring today is that of Eric Delaney. Eric Delaney was a percussionist, and besides his conventional drum kit, he would have snare drums, kettle drums, a xylophone, a glockenspiel, tubular bells, and a huge giant Chinese gong, the sort of thing you see at the beginning of the films by MGM films. I remember seeing Eric Delaney at the Pier Pavilion at Felixstowe, and his drum kit spread from one side of the hall to the other, and he would charge from one end of the venue to the other, hitting all his different pieces of equipment. Here he is in full flight with Oranges and Lemons.

was the delightful Diana Krall. This is Michael Bublé with a song written by George Michael, Kissing a Fool.

At Hospital Radio Ipswich, we have the best music collection in Suffolk. Who says that? I do. Who am I? Tim Ward. And you can join me 10 o'clock every weekday morning here on Hospital Radio Ipswich as I explore our music library to prove my point. The Library on Bedside Channel Radio, just after the 10 o'clock news.

Hi, I'm Mike Berg, and you're listening to All That Jazz. Don't forget, coming up at 8 o'clock tonight will be our request show. So if you'd like to make a quest, then just leave a message on our answer phone. It's 704-666, or you can pick up the left-hand handset of your Hospedia set, press the star button and dial 800. That will connect you to our answer phone. Leave a message on there as to what you'd like to hear, and we'll play it for you between 8 o'clock and 10 o'clock tonight. An instrumental piece now from the great pianist Oscar Peterson. It's a show tune, Surrey with the Fringe on top.

Oscar Peterson. A song now from Simone Kopmeier. Simone is a Austrian singer, has over 20 albums to her credit. This is from the album called Spotlight on Jazz, and it's her version of Pennies from Heaven.

Simone Kopmeyer. Simone is not only a huge star in a native Austria, but throughout Europe and also big in Japan and Thailand. Plus, she also regularly tours United States. I'm surprised she's not better well known in this country, to say she has over 20 hit albums to her credit. A song now from Harriet Connick Jr. This is a song that was based on the theme's tune to the 1962 Italian documentary film called Mondo Cane. I gather that's Mondo Cane. It's a mild Italian expletive, meaning it's a dog's world. But anyway, the song is called More, and the singer, as I said, Harry Connick Jr.

Another piece of traditional jazz now. This is from the Firehouse 5 Plus 2. They were a group of Disney animators that used to play jazz in their lunch hour. They also do concerts as well as playing lunch hour with the blessing of the Disney Studios on the condition that they didn't give up their day job. Here they're playing Dr. Jazz.

Yes, that was the Firehouse Five, plus two. A song now from Ray Charles. Now, this is from the last album that Ray Charles made. It was recorded between June 2003 and March 2004. The album is called Genius Loves Company, and it's an album of duets. And the song I'm going to play is a duet he made with Norah Jones, and it got the Grammy as Record of the Year in 2005. Here is Norah Jones, Ray Charles. Here we go again.

0: will.
1: Yes, Nora Jones and Ray Charles there with Here We Go Again. Don't forget, if you'd like a request played on Hospital Radio, then it's 704-666 on your mobile phone, or if you're going to use the Hospedia handset, then you pick up the left-hand handset, press the star button and dial 800. Leave a message on our answer phone and we'll be delighted to play your record between 8 o'clock and 10 o'clock any evening. A song now from, or a piece of music, I should say, from Johnny Parker's Washboard Band. It's a little thing called Canine Stomp.

Stacey Kent with Cole Porter's You're the Top from his musical Anything Goes brings our program to a close for another day. I'll be back with more jazz same time tomorrow night. So for me, Mike, very good night to you. Bye for now.

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3: From the Sky News Centre at 6, the Prime Minister has been asked if the government should pay for Prince Harry and Meghan's security when they move back to the UK.
4: This is a private matter. It's a matter for Harry and for Meghan, and we wish them well in the move that they're making.
3: Andy Burnham has been speaking in Bradford as questions are raised over the Sussexes' protection when they relocate. Harry recently lost a legal battle after his security was downgraded when he stepped down as a working royal. The couple and their children are returning here in time for the new school year. A 49-year-old man has been charged with failing to disclose information about last October's terror attack at a synagogue in Manchester. Iraqi national Hikmat Omar Ali Hakim, who lives in Higher Broughton, is due in court tomorrow. The Conservative leader says any asylum seeker who needs a government leaflet about sex and consent laws does not belong in Britain. The PM says it makes the UK's rules explicitly clear. Drought conditions could persist into the new year, according to a group of experts. The National Drought Group is warning autumn months are not forecast to be wet enough for the parched ground to recover. The group will now meet weekly rather than monthly after the driest July in 190 years and five summer heat waves. Hundreds of thousands of GCSE students have picked up their results today. Leo from Enfield in North London is among those celebrating.
5: My nan did say she would take me out for a restaurant and everything, so hopefully she does treat me, and I'll probably go out with some of my friends later on.
3: The past race in England, Wales and Northern Ireland dropped very slightly to 67.3%, but top grades of 7 or above were handed to just over a fifth of students. Data out today suggests girls are continuing to outperform boys during the exams. And England's lead has passed 100 runs on day two of the first cricket test against Pakistan at Headingley in Leeds. A short time ago, the hosts were 275 for four. Play didn't start until nearly 3 o'clock because of rain. That's the latest. I'm Johnny Freeman.

0: the best songs from the 1980s, a one-hit wonder to kickstart with Ride On Time. We've got some great songs on the way. Human League, Diana Ross, and some Salt and Pepper. If you fancy a request, give us a call on Star 800. It's your bedside friend playing songs just for you while you're here in the Ipswich Hospital.
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0: City, Good Life, the 80s hits with me, Stu, where I play the best songs from the 1980s for 1 hour only every Monday to Friday between 6 and 7 and Sundays as well from 6 to 7 up before Derek and the Stretch on the week. So, great songs on the way, including that brilliant song from Human League and Spandau Ballet to play in the next couple of minutes. But what is on the show? Well, we've got the movie quote. I'll do a movie quote from the 1980s. Also, a brain teaser. We'll be checking out the latest from the down at Portman Road, because we do live commentary free of charge here on Hospital Radio from Portman Road. Also, the request show coming up later in the next couple of hours as well, where you can have requests. You get to see one of our ward walkers, or you can phone or email your request in. I'll give you details on that as well. And we've also got today's artist of the day. So stay tuned. We've got some brilliant songs on the way, so keep it there.
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0: 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Go on, who was singing along to that song? Love that song. Well, if you fancy singing along, why don't you join the Ipswich Hospital Community Choir every Wednesday between 6:15 and 8:15 at the Courtyard Restaurant here in the Ipswich Hospital on the main corridor. You could have your vocals and go around and do community stuff on the Ipswich Community Choir. For more details, it's ipshoschoir@.org.uk or email join@ipshoschoir.org.uk, so you can have your singing voice as well. What a great opportunity. One thing I will say, I won't be singing because my voice is only good for radio. Anyways, time for this.
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0: 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So if somebody went, Ray, when somebody asked you if you're a god, you say yes. What is that quote from? It's from a film from the 1980s. I'll give you the answer in the next couple of minutes.
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0: Morning Sounds of Spandau Ballet on the 80s hits on Hospital Radio with me, Stu. 1 hour of the best songs for the 1980s, and we've still got a load of great songs to come. And we have been playing songs. Let's have a little look. And 20 minutes already. Those 20 minutes just fly past. But we are doing the brain teaser, the movie quote at the moment.
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0: So the movie quote was, Ray, when somebody asks you if you're a god, you say yes. And that quote was by Ray Spangler, remember? Ray, Egon, Winston, and who was the other one? I can't remember what his name was. Bill Murray was the actor. But anyway, it was from the original Ghostbusters when Zoltar, the lady, said, "Are you a god?" And he said no, and so she zapped him. But anyway, that's the movie quote for today. I'll be back in a couple of minutes with another great song and also a brain teaser on the way. And we've got the artist of the day. Checking out the latest from Portman Road. More information from the Ipswich Hospital as well. So stay tuned. 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

0: Go on. I know you want it. Push it. Brilliant song from the late 80s. Salt and Pepper and Spinderella on the decks as well. That is Push It Hospital Radio. My name's Stu. Just joining us is one out of the songs from the 1980s. We're doing a brain teaser in the next couple of minutes. But if you have any family members that are epileptic, the Ipswich Epileptic Support Group, helping the community with information, advice, counselling and training. The helpline is open 01473 461 407. That's 01473 461 407, open from 6 a.m. until 10 in the evening.
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but that Motown diva herself, I'm coming out, Diana Ross on the 86 with me, Stu. It's Hospital Radio. So in the next couple of minutes, I will be doing a brain teaser. It's just for fun here on a weekday evening between 6 and 7, a Sunday to Friday, between 6 and 7. So, also, we're going to talk about names. Apparently, a young guy who's got this name is trying to get everybody to use it again. It's one of the not so much unusual, but it's an 80s name, and apparently it's one of the names that no one ever used nowadays. Well, I'll find out what I'm talking about, what I'm waffling on about in the next couple of minutes here on Hospital Radio, right after I play this song from the Wham Boys, Club Tropicana on your radio.

0: Les, Pepsi and Shirley, Club Tropicana on your bedside friend, Hospital Radio. My name's Stu. Just joining us, it's the 80s hits. Where have you been for the last half hour? I'll play some absolute corkers, and I've got a few more to go between now and 7 o'clock. But I mentioned about a name that people don't generally use now. A proud Graham is determined to bring back his 1980s footballer first name after modern parents gave it the red card. Now, Graham has said he shares his name with Graham Souness, Graham Sharp and Graham Lasso, but despite it becoming officially extinct among today's mums and dads, he's trying to make it popular because apparently no one's actually had this name for the last 3 years as a new baby, little baby Graham. No, apparently. Of course, though, other names that have become extinct according to this recent survey include Horace, Ian, Lee, Royston, Melville, Melvin and Nigel, and defunct names for the ladies is Bertha, Doreen as well, Mandy and Phyllis. They are the names, and it's time for a brain teaser.
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0: Here we go. So, brain teaser time. A doctor and a taxi driver are both in love with the same attractive lady called Mary. So the taxi driver had to go away on a long trip that would last a week. Before he left, he gave Mary 7 apples. But why did he give her 7 apples? So a doctor and a taxi driver are both in love with the same lady called Mary. The taxi driver had to go away for a week, and before he left, he gave her 7 apples. Why did he give her 7 apples? Find out in the next couple of minutes here on Hospital Radio after I play this song from Bananarama, Shy Guy on the 80s hits with me, Stu.

0: Oh, the brilliant Shy Guy from the girl band of the 80s. That is Bananarama. It's now about 7:20. We're doing the brain teaser, which is this.
1: Stu's Daily Brain Teaser, live on the 80s hits.
0: So the brain teaser for this evening, a doctor and a taxi driver are both in love with the same attractive lady called Mary. Now, the taxi driver had to go on a long trip that would last 7 days. Before he left, he gave Mary 7 apples. But why did he give her 7 apples? Well, the answer is he gave her 7 apples for one a day. Because if you eat an apple a day keeps the doctor away.
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0: of the brilliant sound of Starship and Built This City. The 80s hits with me, Stu, live on Hospital Radio between 6 and 7, Sunday to Friday, before Derek and the Stretch. But shall I put a jingle on before I put the song on? Yeah, go on in. Give me a break.
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0: Time for Artist of the Day. So, this lady is called Cynthia and Stephanie Lauper Thornton. She's 69 years old. She is an American singer, songwriter, actress and activist. Her career has spanned over 40 years, kickstarting her with her very first song in 1977, and she's still producing songs to this present day. Her first album, She's So Unusual, in 1983, was the first debut album by a female artist to hit five top five singles from the from it. Also, it was on the top 500 on the Billboard as well. The songs were on that album: Girls Just Want to Have Fun, Have Fun, Time After Time, She Bop, and All Through the Night. She also was voted the best new artist at the 27th Grammys as well. She's also done music in films and as well, which include The Goonies and True Colours from 1986. She's had over 50 million record sales throughout her career so far. Who am I talking about? I'm talking about this lady, Cyndi Lauper. Girls Just Want to Have Fun on the 80s hits. She's my artist of the day.

0: Cyndi Lauper, Artist of the Day, here on Hospital Day with me, Stu. So, if you have a family member that has Alzheimer's, news from the Alzheimer's Society, the dementia drop-in at the carer's cabin between the Garrett Anderson and the Garrett Anderson and Southwall reception is open on the first and third Wednesday of each month. If you need any support, just pop in and see them. This is Hospital Radio. Nearly time for me to go. Let's go.
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Right, that's it for me. I'll leave you with an absolute monster. Dexys Midnight Runners, have a great evening. Derek is waiting in the wings. Have a speedy recovery and get well soon. From me, Stu, I'll be back tomorrow night from 6.

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3: From the Sky News Centre at 7, the Prime Minister says how the Duke and Duchess of Sussex pay for their security once back in the UK is a private matter. Prince Harry lost legal battles of his taxpayer-funded protection being downgraded in 2020 when the couple left for the US. But he and Meghan will return with their children to a non-royal residence later this month. Their decision has received mixed reviews outside Buckingham Palace.
4: I'm not keen on Meghan at all. She's been so rude about the royal family, but I love Harry.
5: I think there's so much more going on in the world that's got so much more importance.
6: Harry's born here and it's his home, so why not come back?
3: Detectives have charged a man in connection with a terror attack in Manchester. Two men died at Heaton Park Synagogue in October last year. The Iraqi national is due in court tomorrow, charged with failing to disclose information. The National Drought Group is warning it's going to take a while for the environment to recover from the recent dry and hot weather. Experts reckon drought conditions in England and Wales could persist into the new year. Fines for people caught fly tipping are going to rise from £300 to £5,000. The government has also announced today that clear-ups of three toxic mounds of rubbish in Kent, Surrey and West Yorkshire will take place. But James Peel, who's a local councillor in Ranskill in Nottinghamshire, wants action there too.
7: This is progress, you know, and any contribution towards making these things stop is good. But I've got to say I was shocked, amazed, disappointed that a site of this magnitude is not one of the three that's going to get cleaned up immediately.
3: The number of students picking up top GCSE marks has risen. Results also show the gap between boys and girls has dropped to its lowest level this century. And defending US Open tennis champion Carlos Alcaraz has confirmed he will make his return from injury at the Grand Slam later on this month. The world number two has missed the last 4 months with a wrist problem. That's the latest. I'm Johnny Freeman.

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Frankie Valli. And the Four Seasons, of course, with That Night. Oh, I guess that's off to a bouncy start, doesn't it? I hope you've had a bouncy day. We don't need misery around if we can avoid it. Yes, so if we hope you've had the best day you can possibly have, while we all listen to Diana Ross.

Dear old Diana Ross there. And Chain Reaction. Oh, my voice is going, you know. That's thinking about you driving into the studio today. I was wondering how many listeners we might have and where they come from, what they're up to, what they're thinking, what they're expecting. Oh, dear, I tell you, it was exhausting thinking about it. How about a bit of Vince Gill? Let's keep the tempo going for the moment. This is What the Cowgirls Do. Ooh la la. Ooh.

0: you'd like a request played this evening on Hospital Radio at Switch, give us a call on the internal telephone. The number is 6666, and that equates to Ipswich 704666.
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2: And never was a truer word said, so that costs you nothing at all to get your requests through. The requests go out between 8 and 10 tonight, so we'll get your name in the queue, dial that number, tell us what you'd like to hear, and Bob's your uncle. Well, I wonder how that saying came about. I haven't got a Bob as an uncle, have you? All right, then.

don't know about you, I feel a bit breathless after that lot. Anita Tikaram and Good Tradition. We're starting a new feature for a change. Well, you know, we thought we'll try and liven things up a bit, keep you guessing. This is to do with Suffolk heroes. Arthur Ransom was born on the 18th of January 1884 in Leeds. I know you're going to tell me Leeds isn't in Suffolk, but listen on. The Ransoms were descended from East Anglia millers through Arthur's great-grandfather, who practised as a surgeon and was one of the founders of the Manchester Medical School. Arthur's ancestors founded the firm of Ransoms and Rapiers, and Arthur Ransom is best known for writing Swallows and Amazons, which was set in the Lake District. He left his first wife, Ivy Walker, and their daughter, Tabitha, and in May 1913, travelled to Russia. In 1935, Arthur and his second wife, Evgenia Serpina, who was Leon Trotsky's personal secretary and whom he had met in 1917, when visiting Russia, moved to Alma Cottage in Pin Mill. Soon after the move to Suffolk, Arthur bought a 7-ton cutter and promptly renamed her the Nancy Blackett, after his favourite character in Swallows and Amazons. His experiences abroad prompted the writing of We Didn't Mean to Go to Sea. During the 5 years he lived in Suffolk, he also

Great Secret Water, which is a more gentle tale of children's exploration of the Walton backwaters in neighbouring Essex. The Nancy Blackett was eventually found in Scarborough Harbour and brought back to Fox's Boatyard, where it was restored, and it was purchased by the Nancy Blackett Trust in 1997 and maintained as a living vessel. It's now based, by the way, in Wolverston. Both Arthur and Iphigenia returned to the Lake District by 1940, where Arthur had spent most of his youth. Arthur Ransom died in 1967, aged 83. In 1975, Iphigenia died. Both are buried in Rusland Churchyard, not far from Hathwaite in South Cumbria.

That's Trent D'Arby with Sign Your Name. Well, that changes the tempo a bit for us, doesn't it? Now, we'll be looking at East Burgholt later in the programme, where we're sort of teasing you a little bit, saying, do you really know your Suffolk? Well, I must confess, before I got involved in this series, I didn't, but it's quite amazing what you dig up. It's a very interesting place to live, if you haven't worked that one out. It's full of quirky facts. Including our next track, really. This is Nat Ginella and his Georgians with the Hesitation Blues. You say to yourself, what's unusual about that? Well, A, it's recorded a long while ago, back in the 1930s, but also because Nat Ginella appeared in Ipswich in the 1930s in a picture house, which was somewhere near, I think, the Pound Lounge, Pound Land Shop is in Carr Street. Well, he drew a load of people in there who swooned all over the place when they heard this sort of stuff.

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The men talk tenor and the girls talk bass. Tell me how long have I got to wait? Can I get that number now, or must I hesitate?

0: Wow. Now, history doesn't record whether the men swooned as well as the women, but I doubt it somehow. Very upright in those days. Stiff upper lip, even in Suffolk, I think. Yes, indeed. Now, don't forget, we're waiting for your call on Ipswich 704666. That equates to the Hospedia system where you dial star 800. Or if you'd like to be a little bit cheeky, you can always ask the nurse to give us a call on the internal telephone, 666666.
1: We were all feeling very, very depressed this morning. You've all come in and you've cheered us all up, and it's absolutely brilliant. You do a wonderful job. I'd like to take this opportunity to say thanks very much for all that you do for all the patients in the hospital.

I did try to warn you about that one. Takes us back to the, where we started from, the beginning of the programme, upbeat stuff. Well, we've got to try and forget our woes, have we not? Right, let's have a quick look then at East Bergholt, which is 8 miles south of Ipswich and 10 miles north of Colchester. Got a choice of two hospitals then, doesn't it? During the 16th century, its inhabitants became well known for Protestant radicalism. A few of its citizens were martyred during the reign of Queen Mary I or Mary Tudor during her attempts to reverse the English Reformation, which had begun during the reign of her father, Henry VIII. The village name derives from Est Bergholt, meaning East Birchwood. The Church of St Mary the Virgin was built in the 15th and 16th centuries. Work began on the tower in 1525, but Cardinal Wolsey's fall from grace in 1530 brought construction to a halt, and the following year a wooden bell cage was erected in the churchyard. It was built as a temporary structure to house the bells until the tower could be built. However, this structure still exists today, and the bells within it are believed to be the heaviest five that are run in England. John Constable, the landscape artist, was born in East Bergholt in 1776. A quote from him reads, "I associate my careless boyhood to all that lies on the banks of the River Stour. They made me a painter, and I am grateful." Randolph Churchill, the son of Winston Churchill, lived in East Bergholt and died there in 1968, aged 57. I struggled to get that last bit out. I'm having a worse day than you. So I'm going off to listen to Pet Clarke.

She couldn't live without your love. I'll second that. We're all interdependent on each other, are we not? Well, did you realise that the first dog to play Lassie was called Pal? That's dog meat, isn't it? And the first English teacher in Japan was called Ranald McDonald. Almost got it right, but not quite. And lastly, the first ice cream on a stick was called a Jolly Boy Sucker. I'll think about that. Long and hard.

It fades in and it fades out even quicker. That's Coldplay with A Head Full of Dreams. That sums me up at the moment, I think. You know, what with my sore throat and my impossible grammar, what else can happen, I wonder? Anyway, don't forget that while you're thinking about placing your request here at Ipswich 70466, you can remember our request program goes out between 8 and 10 each night. So get your name in the queue, and it's all done and dusted then, isn't it?

Georgie Fame, and he's leaning towards the peaceful. Now let's have a look at some more ice cream jokes. They're the safe territory to head for at the moment, I think. The third most popular ice cream van jingle is Match of the Day theme. And ice cream is solid, liquid and gas all at the same time. Oh, you can baffle somebody with that one then, can't you? Tell them you're all scientific. And the earliest known ice cream recipe recommends flavouring it with whale faecey. Let's forget that. And the earliest known book of manners advises do not attack your enemy while he is squatting to... Never mind. Shall we play some music? Let's try Sheena Easton. I keep finding deep holes here. And this is Morning Train.

0: remember the days when I used to take the morning train. It was never on time and particularly late coming back home. I remember one night I didn't get home until gone midnight. I mean, my wife just sort of gave up in the end and said, I'll see you sometime during the week. And that was about the truth of the matter, I suppose. Now, Alan Pinkerton, the founder of the detective agency, stumbled during his morning walk, bit his tongue and died of gangrene. Whereas Arnold Bennett, the novelist, died in Paris from typhoid contracted from a glass of water that he drank to prove that Parisian water was safe to drink. Remind me to be more on my guard in Paris. This is from 1945.
1: Saturday night is the loneliest night in the week, 'cause that's the night that my sweetie and I used to dance cheek to cheek. I don't mind a Sunday night at all, 'cause that's the night...

Aspinall, Blue Eyes himself, Frank Sinatra, Saturday Night is the Loneliest Night of the Week, recorded in New York, 14th November, 45, and the orchestra conducted by Axel Stordahl. What more do you want to know? Well, okay, I must admit it, the boy went on to make a fist of a career at singing. So did this group, actually, The Beautiful South, with Rotterdam.

Rotterdam. Some so-so lyrics. The beautiful South seemed to specialise in controversial ones, if you remember. Or have I brought back nightmares? I'm not certain. But there was one, I think, got banned by the BBC, and certainly banned by us, I should think. I can't imagine us playing that to the patients. Oh, well, move on swiftly before somebody grabs you, Holman. And don't forget those requests. Keep on coming. Ipswich 704 666. Or otherwise, Hospedia advises you put star 800 in and you dial us free of charge.

Well, after Mariah Carey, it's time for me to say goodbye. I'll be with you same place, same time tomorrow. Until then, God bless, take care, and all the best. Bye-bye.

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3: From the Sky News Centre at 8, taxpayer-funded security for the Duke and Duchess of Sussex appears to have been ruled out for when they return to the UK. The Prime Minister has called it a private matter for the couple. It's understood Prince Harry and Meghan will live with their children in a non-royal residence outside of London. Kath Ryan from the charity Cakes for Casualties attended their wedding in 2018.
4: I think it's going to be good for the kids because it will enrich their lives by seeing their own family heritage, and it will also enrich the King's life by having his grandchildren around as well.
3: Counter-terror police have charged a man with failing to disclose information relating to a deadly attack on a synagogue in Manchester. Two men were killed at Heaton Park in October. An earthquake with a magnitude of 6.7 has struck Peru. The tremor was reported in the southern Andes Mountains at 1 o'clock in the afternoon local time. The US Geological Survey says there are no immediate reports of damage. Andy Burnham has defended Home Office guidance, saying it's right a new document makes the UK's rules on sex and consent explicitly clear to asylum seekers. The Conservative leader, Kemi Badenoch, says anyone needing that information doesn't belong in Britain. Reform UK MP and former Home Secretary Suella Braverman thinks the leaflet is a scandal.
5: Anyone who comes to this country needs to sign up to British values. And frankly, if you don't understand that in Britain we treat women as equals, that rape is a criminal offence, then you have no place in this country.
3: Carlos Alcaraz has confirmed he'll return to the tennis court to defend his US Open title in New York. The Spaniard has been out for 4 months with a wrist problem. And England's cricketers have built a healthy 195-run lead on day two of the first test against Pakistan at Headingley in Leeds. The hosts will resume tomorrow morning on 366 for eight in their first innings. That's the latest. I'm Johnny Freeman.

Jamie Cullum. What a difference a day makes. Happy birthday, Jamie. 47 today, and what a difference a day does make. We've got rain. We've had lots of rain. That's very welcome, isn't it? Who thought we'd say thank goodness for the rain here in the UK, or certainly this part of England? Welcome to the Opera Festival. I had a little week off last week. Last Thursday, I was in the Outer Hebrides with my lovely daughter, who's over from Australia. So she and I went up by the train up to Malag, across on the ferry, and we had a couple of days in South Uist, travelling around the islands of the Outer Hebrides. If you like remote places, if you like really quiet places, if you like, whoa, this is unusual kind of places, Outer Hebrides is for you. It's stark, it's bleak, and it's beautiful all at the same time. Lovely white sandy beaches as well. And of course, lots of rain and lots of mist and lots of grey. But if that's what you like, I recommend it thoroughly. So welcome to the Opera Festival programme. John Opera here until 10, as we do on a Thursday. Have a few people who've born this day in music and not much else going on in the world at large. So I'm going to try and trawl through some really lovely, easy listening stuff like what you've just heard from Jamie Cullum. But before that, another birthday, 34 years old today, American singer, songwriter, actress Demi Lovato. She has sold over 24 million records in the USA, and here is Demi with Olly Murs.

Robert Plant. Robert Plant being 78 years old today. 79 years old today, American trombone player and songwriter James Panko. And he was with Chicago, did that very famous track, If You Leave Me Now. The band formed in 1967 in Chicago, of course, Illinois, as the Chicago Transit Authority, before shortening its name in 1970. Formed in 1967, and it changed now in 1970. Chicago had 5 consecutive number one albums in the Billboard chart and 20 top 10 singles in the Billboard Hot 100. So I thought I would play a good old piece of vinyl from our fabulous vinyl record library from 1977. Let's hope that it's not too scratchy, or indeed that it doesn't stick. This is Chicago from 77, and baby, what a big surprise.

Well, I don't think that sounded very healthy, do you? I think we've got a warped record there, but you got the gist, didn't you? Chicago from 1977 to celebrate there. The trombone player being 79 years old today. Here's a really old one. This was a hit in 1964, what I'm going to play for you now. Have I the Right? It was the Honeycombs, and John Lantry from the Honeycombs, I'm very pleased to say, is still with us. He is 86 years old today.

The Honeycombs at Either Right. That was a number one in 1964. And John Lantry from Honeycombs, 86 years old today. I can go one more older, 90 years old today. 20th of August 1937. English rock and roll drummer Clem Cattini. He was with the Tornadoes and they had a 1962 number one, both sides of the Atlantic actually, called Telstar. This was the first major hit from a UK act on the American charts. So a little bit of history there. Oh, where is it? Oh, there it is. Coming into land.

1962. I remember in Westgate Street, used to be a little branch of Boots in Ipswich, back in the days when the traffic was open, and for some reason that tune reminds me of going through there, through Westgate Street, on my bike, with a mobile cement mixer lorry in front of me that braked suddenly, and I smacked in the back of this cement mixer lorry, bit my tongue, was carried into Boots, blood streaming from everywhere, and I think the main concern is embarrassment rather than anything else. But to this day, you'll be pleased to know I still have a lump out of my tongue. So that's the tornado's fault. It must have been on at the time, because it wasn't the world of headphones, so it must have just been hit in 62. I don't normally include people who are no longer with us, but this is an important one. The 20th of August 1924 was when Jim Reeves was born, and he was very popular up here at Hospital Radio Ipswich when I first got involved back in the 70s. He was the first country singer to cross into the pop market. In 1960, he had a number two with He'll Have to Go, and in 1966, a number one with Distant Drums. He was actually killed in a plane crash on the 31st of July 1964, when the single-engine aircraft flying from Arkansas to Nashville crashed in thick fog. So a bit of an exception for this once much-loved artist here at Hospital Radio Ipswich.

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That is timeless, as far as I'm concerned. Andy Williams can do no wrong. What a lovely voice he had. Of course, part of a group of singers, of brothers, and the thing that they possessed, which is a unique thing, is sibling harmony. Sibling harmony just cannot be manufactured. It's brothers and brothers and brothers and sisters and sisters and sisters who have a unique way of singing together, and Andy Williams and his brothers certainly did that, although of course there he was singing by himself. Now Nancy, down in the New Forest, is packing for her trip to Ipswich this weekend and has asked whether we could play an appropriate track, which she has named, and I found it immediately, Nancy. This is especially for you.

Neil Sedaka, Laughter in the Rain, especially for our lovely Nancy, one of our biggest supporters here at Hospital Radio Ipswich. Thank you for all your support. Thank you for listening, Nancy, and have a safe journey up here to Ipswich and back for the footy, I guess. And, well, let's see if it rains or not. It needs a bit of rain on the pitch, I would think, to soften up a little bit. How about also for you, Nancy, just so that you can think of this as you're travelling up to Ipswich, or maybe when you're travelling back, or even, indeed, while you're there. Here's some Frank for you. Let's face that music and dance, Nancy.

Frank Sinatra, Let's Face the Music and Dance. News is coming up at 9, but do we care? Well, we've got some good music tonight. Just a reminder, if you are visiting patients in hospital, you may be, of course, a patient in hospital listening, but if you're a visitor, don't forget our visiting time is extended from 8 a.m. to 8 p.m. Of course, in some areas like critical care, maternity, cancer care, guidelines may change. So do check before you come up. But broadly speaking, it's 8 a.m. to 8 p.m. Various other things that we'd like to tell you about is, for example, the Mission to Music, a Harmony Choir, a new program supporting individuals' additional needs through inclusive musical sessions. The weekly choir comes from 6:30 to 8 in our cafe up here at the hospital. For anyone who just enjoys singing, dancing, moving about, no auditions needed, just come along. And you'll find quite a lot of detail in the Facebook page, 21 Younger Hearts Cafe. It's number 21. And if you are an armed forces member or a veteran, just a reminder that here at ESNEFT, we are proud to be members of the Veteran Aware Trust. This group ensures that serving military personnel and veterans that are not disadvantaged, make sure you're not disadvantaged when referred to for treatment, and ensure that you are heard at every level. If you want to know more about if you're an armed forces member or a veteran, you can contact the Armed Forces Community Steering Group at armedforces@esnef.nhs.uk. So lots of things going on, lots of ways we can help you. Meantime, we'll have a bit of Sade, I think. And a smooth operator. This one's for Pete, who's sitting here with me. Oh, and John.

nothing personal there. Paul Jones, I've been a bad, bad boy. I did see Paul Jones probably about a year ago at that well-known hotbed of entertainment, the Discorn Hall, but it was very good. He's a really good entertainer, I must say. You'd expect, wouldn't you, from all over the record library that I'd be playing something by Ella Langley. Of course you would. Great video goes with this, not that helps you listening to Osprey Radio Switch. Paint the Town Blue.

There you are. There's the girl that I'm going to marry fairly soon, I think, probably in the next few weeks. Ella Langley and Paint the Town Blue. Look, time to squeeze one in before we have the news coming up at 9. A little track from Gordon Haskell, and I think you'll like this, Sunshine Days.

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2: From the Sky News Centre at 9, Prince Harry and Meghan's security status when they return to the UK later this month is still unknown. The Prime Minister wished them well, but said their protection was a private matter. The Duke and Duchess of Sussex are moving back with their children ahead of the new school year. Royal historian Sir Anthony Seldon thinks the King's cancer diagnosis may be behind the surprise decision.
3: Illness and tragedy and loss affect them as they do all of our lives. The King's health, and no one's exactly certain how ill he is, how long he might have, let's hope a long time, but that is bound to affect him.
2: A man has been charged with failing to disclose information as part of an investigation into a terror attack in Manchester. Two men died at Heaton Park Synagogue in October last year. The mayor of Kyiv, Vitaly Klitschko, has described Russia's bombing of the Ukrainian capital as a genocide. At least 16 people were killed and dozens wounded in an overnight attack. The UK and four other nations have slammed Israel's plans to open up tenders for the construction of 1,200 homes in the West Bank. The group are urging Tel Aviv to retract the plans immediately. Andy Burnham has defended government guidance, telling asylum seekers that offences like rape and domestic abuse are serious crimes. It's included in a Home Office document outlining the rules and expectations for living in the UK. The Prime Minister explains why.
4: As a government, we have a very clear principle. If you break UK law, you will be removed from the country. So it follows that if we're taking this approach, it's made explicitly clear what the UK law is and what the societal norms of the UK are.
2: The Conservative leader Kemi Badenoch says anyone needing the leaflet does not belong in Britain. And defending champion Carlos Alcaraz has confirmed he'll return from injury at the US Open tennis. The world number two has been out for 4 months with an ongoing wrist problem. That is the latest. I'm Johnny Freeman.

Ronan Keating and Emily Sunday. Welcome back to the second half of the Opera Festival programme with John Ombre. Don't forget our request line. You can't ring because our phone's not working at the moment. You soon will be able to when we move to our new studio. But at the moment, you can contact us by email via our website, hri.org.uk, hri.org.uk. Go to our webpage, you'll see it there, a little orange box, not an orange box as in fruit, but a box in orange. It says make a request. Click on that, it'll come through to me here in the studio, and I'll play something for you tonight between now and 10. So hri.org.uk. You can do that email at any time, of course, and during the live request programs 8 to 10, we'll make sure we play with you just what you want, or very close to, if not the Beatles now. And it's been and gone. I hope it doesn't come back quite so strong. Here comes the sun.

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2: This is a song about the greatest heartbreak I've ever known. This song is called

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Raya, Nightingale Lane. Good job that's not too late in the evening, because you wouldn't sleep much through that now, would you? What happened there? Why hasn't that done anything? Let's try that one.

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He'd follow me around, build me up, tear me down, till I'd be so bewildered I wouldn't know what to do. Might as well give up the fight. I know darn well he'll convince me that he's right again when he sings that siren song. I just gotta

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I just gotta tell.

Holiday from a great CD called Dinner Jazz. Here's a nice place if you want to go to London and find somewhere that's a bit different. May I recommend to you? It's actually on the Piccadilly line. Anyway, it's a tube station as well. Warwick Avenue.

Warwick Avenue. If you go to Warwick Avenue, it's a lovely leafy part of London, right near to Little Venice. And you can get a boat that goes from there right up to Camden, if that's what you like, the lively, very lively Camden. Or if you can stroll around the Paddington Basin, end up at Paddington Station. It's all a very, very nice part of London. But then there are so many nice parts of London, aren't there? Because I put in Duffy at Warwick Avenue, of course, inevitably, I'm reminded to play something from Dion. Here's a lovely one. Do you know the way to San

0: Now, certain tracks kind of get you in the tummy. I can't explain why. Must have been whatever was going on at the time. 1968, Dionne Warwick, and You Know the Way to San Jose.
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0: I think it's time for some breakfast in bed. Doesn't matter that it's 9:25. What does it matter?

May Hawthorne, Breakfast in Bed. 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Now, there are other charities who could do with your help as well as the charity here at Esneft. 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Memory Lane Cafe is a safe, welcoming and understanding place for carers and cared for who are living or have been bereaved by dementia. Every Tuesday it opens its doors to companionship, support and smiles. The cafe is at the Meeting Place in Limerick, close to Ipswich. If you know where Limerick Close is, there is a postcode, but you'll find Limerick Close by looking any other way. So the Meeting Place, Limerick Close, Ipswich, and actually they have a website, which is Memory Lane Cafe Ipswich, all one word, memorylanecafeipswich.co.uk. And finally, one other little thing. Yes, you know we have two Costas up here at the Ipswich Hospital. We also have a W.H. Smith's, but we also have, which is sometimes unkindly called the hospital canteen. They don't like that, but it's a restaurant, really. And yes, it's primarily for staff, but you, the public, if you're listening, are very welcome there as well. It's along the long corridor near the chapel, up getting up towards the Assumption Ward, and there you'll find a very full menu, self-service, and lovely, friendly, chatty ladies. They all open at 7:30, most of the places. Closing times vary, but so you've got M&S, you've got Smith's sandwiches, you've got the Kitchen Works, which is the big restaurant, and two Costas. What more could a person ever want? Here are the Temptations.

Nat King Cole, what a summer we have had this year. I suspect there's a bit more to come. In North Suffolk, where I live, my goodness me, did it rain today. It was double wiper speed was not quite enough for it. It was that kind of rain. And it's been a bit sort of drizzly, not drizzly, a few showers in Ipswich later on this afternoon. So let's hope we get some nice steady rain, otherwise it's all going to run off and go to waste. So fingers crossed for that. A track from an album by Angie Stone next. The album's called Mahogany Soul. And hopefully this is going to be a nice one. More Than a Woman.

some good stuff on the album, if that's what floats your boat. There's a sticker on this album that says the Queen of Soul. No, I don't think so. There's only ever one Queen of Soul, wasn't there? And it's not Cassandra Wilson, but she sings a fine song. It's Tupelo Honey, Hospital Radio Switch. You're very welcome.

Cassandra Wilson and Tupelo Honey. From one of the latest albums from Olivia Dean, a little bit of Baby Steps.

That's called The Quiet Boys, Will Always Be The One. Okay, not quite what I expected. Here's some old soul. Oh, straight away. Sounds right, doesn't it?

That's Blinky. Gonna be always. That's it. Time for me to go. Time to wear back the way of the music. Hospital Radio just continues through the night. I'm back with you at 1 o'clock tonight with some extra easy listening music and a little bit to come away with me. I'll see you on Thursday, if not. Hospital Radio, though, will be here to keep you company if you can't sleep. If you're turning in now, sleep tight, mother, please don't bite. And I hope it stays not too stormy for you. You can have a good night's rest. Night-night.

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2: From the Sky News Centre at 10. The Prime Minister appears to have ruled out taxpayer-funded security for the Duke and Duchess of Sussex when they return to the UK. Andy Burnham's called it a private matter. It's understood Prince Harry, Meghan and their children will live in a non-royal residence outside of London. Kath Ryan from the charity Cakes for Casualties attended their wedding in 2018.
3: I think it's going to be good for the kids because it will enrich their lives by seeing their own family heritage, and it will also enrich the King's life by having his grandchildren around as well.
2: Pakistan's former Prime Minister Imran Khan is reported to have left prison to go to hospital. Local media outlets say the country's Supreme Court has allowed him to have treatment. The 73-year-old's been in custody on corruption charges, which he claims are politically motivated. Nations, including the UK, France and Canada, have criticised Israel opening up tenders for the construction of 1,200 homes in the West Bank. They're urging Tel Aviv to retract the plans immediately. Our Middle East correspondent Adam Parsons says it's different to previous proposals.
4: Would start to divide the West Bank, to divide East Jerusalem, occupied territory, from the rest of the West Bank, and also to start to divide the north and south sides of the West Bank. Remember, this is all occupied Palestinian territory.
2: Detectives have charged an Iraqi man in connection with a terror attack in Manchester. Two men died at Heaton Park Synagogue in October last year. The 49-year-old is accused of failing to provide information. The National Drought Group is warning it's going to take a while for the environment to recover from the recent dry and hot weather. Experts reckon drought conditions in England and Wales could persist into the new year. And Rangers have beaten Czech side Jablonec 1-0 in the first leg of their Conference League playoff at Ibrox. Brighton were held to a goalless draw by Tromso in Norway. That's the latest. I'm Daisy Steele.

welcome back to Night Moods with me, Rick Double, taking you up to the midnight hour with some unashamedly easy listening music. Like this. George Harrison's My Sweet Lord, the biggest selling single in the UK in 1971, and it reached the top spot again in January 2002 when it was released just a couple of months after he left us. What a lovely man he was.

Did you like that? Perhaps a name you don't know. It's American jazz singer Heather Rigdon. One or two other tracks coming up this evening from artists you may not have come across before, but it's good, don't you think, to listen to some new music amongst the tracks that you do know. After collaborating with Tears for Fears on their 1989 Seeds of Love album, Aletta Adams released one of my favourite albums, Circle of One, which featured this song.

Bread, Sweet Surrender, lovely song. I was introduced to Bread, I remember, by a friend when I was in sixth form. She liked Bread. She was smitten with James Taylor and Roger Daltrey and Queen drummer Roger Taylor. It's coming up to 50 years ago, isn't it funny the things that you remember? And before Bread, Danish singer-songwriter Emily Schiott, who I stumbled across when listening to some music at home. You can expect more from her and from Heather Rigdon on future Night Moods. 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I always keep an ear out for new music and often become aware of artists I've not heard of before from music my wife plays or links my daughters send to me saying, listen to this, you'll love it. And generally, I do. And my youngest daughter and I were fortunate enough to see a band we didn't know at the time, Nine Below Zero, when they visited St Clement's Arts Centre in Ipswich. It's a beautiful venue. And they performed a fantastic set featuring tracks from their acoustic album, Denmark. If you ever get the chance to go to see them, go to see them. And I'll be playing one of the songs they played on the night, Marvin Gaye's What's Going On. But first, one of those You'll Love It songs my youngest daughter sent my way from Jose Gonzalez. And in spite of the name, he's a Swedish indie folk singer, songwriter and guitarist. This is from his award-winning album, Vestiges and Claws. It's called Leaf Off the Cave. I love this. They said I would.

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2: 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I'm Rick Double. 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Now, if you, like me, were a fan of Wake Up to Wogan back in the day, you'll know this next song. It was a regular on the Togmeister's show. England Dan, John Ford Coley, Love Is the Answer.

What a song from the soundtrack of the film The Graduate, Simon and Garfunkel, Scarborough Fair. And what a soundtrack too. Sound of Silence, Mrs. Robinson, April Come She Will. Fabulous, fabulous, fabulous. And before Simon and Garfunkel, Celine Dion, Because You Loved Me. Here's a song by James Taylor for my friend who introduced me to Bread and James Taylor. This is Something in the Way She Moves.

I could play an entire hour of Night Moods just with Randy Crawford music. Isn't she wonderful? Randy Crawford, Almaz. Well, that's it. Taking us up to the Midnight News, our final song on Hospital Radio Ipswich this evening in partnership from 7 till midnight with Ipswich Community Radio, the Eagles Hotel California. Coming up after the news on Hospital Radio Ipswich, Midnight Classics with John Alderton. I hope you have a good night's rest, and thanks again for your company.

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3: From the Sky News Centre at 11, Prince Harry and Meghan's security status when they return to the UK later this month is still unknown. Andy Burnham wished them well, but said their protection was a private matter. The Duke and Duchess of Sussex are moving back with their children ahead of the new school year. Royal historian Sir Anthony Seldon thinks the King's cancer diagnosis may be behind the surprise decision.
4: Illness and tragedy and loss affect them as they do all of our lives. The King's health, and no one's exactly certain how ill he is, how long he might have, let's hope a long time, but that is bound to affect him.
3: A man's been charged with failing to disclose information as part of an investigation into a terror attack in Manchester. Two men died at Heaton Park Synagogue in October last year. An Iraqi national, who's 49, is due in court tomorrow. Ghent University has suspended an academic who accused Professor Jason Arday of plagiarism before his death. Action's been taken against Nathan Kofnas in response to recent public statements. The National Drought Group is warning it's going to take a while for the environment to recover from the recent dry and hot weather. Experts reckon drought conditions in England and Wales could persist into the new year. Hundreds of thousands of GCSE students have picked up their results today. Leo from Enfield in North London is among those who've been celebrating.
5: My nan did say she would take me out for a restaurant and everything, so hopefully she does treat me, and I'll probably go out with some of my friends later on.
3: The pass rate in England, Wales and Northern Ireland dropped very slightly to 67.3%, but top grades of 7 or above were handed to just over a fifth of students. In sport, Rangers will take a narrow 1-0 lead to Czechia next week after coming out on top against Jablonec in the first leg of their Conference League playoff. Brighton were held to a goalless draw by Tromso in Norway. That's the latest. I'm Daisy Steele.

Welcome back to Night Moods with me, Rick Double, taking you up to the midnight hour with some unashamedly easy listening music. And here's a taste of the sort of music you can expect over the next 60 minutes. This is Eric Clapton, Change the World.

probably one of the shortest songs in our music collection here. All Delicious, 1 minute and 47 seconds. That's all you get, but that's all you need. The Beatles, I'll Follow the Sun, following Eric Clapton. And of course, there's a Beatles-Eric Clapton link through George Harrison, both men having dated model Patty Boyd. Initially married to George, she was pursued by his close friend Eric Clapton in a series of passionate love letters. She later married Clapton with the blessing of Harrison, who referred to him, get this, as his husband-in-law. That's very civilised, isn't it? A couple of ladies coming up next, too. I've played before on Night Moods, and I make no apology for playing some more of their music this evening. Coming up shortly, Danish singer-songwriter Emily Schiott with It May Be You. But first, American jazz singer Heather Rigdon and I'll Miss You Like Paris. It's a very cosmopolitan show, this. Hope you're comfy if you're listening in bed. Stay with us.

from the movie Dirty Dancing. You knew that. Starring Patrick Swayze and Jennifer Grey, Eric Carmen, Hungry Eyes. In the film, the song plays while bad boy, in inverted commas, Johnny Castle, because he wasn't really bad, was he, is teaching Frances Baby Houseman to dance. And I wonder, do you remember the bit when he runs his fingers down her arm and she collapses into laughter at the tickle, much to his irritation? That is a fantastic film. It's a joyful film to watch. I thoroughly enjoy it. Watched it more than once. Here's a lovely song, A1. She doesn't see me.

That's a beautiful song, A1, She Doesn't See Me. 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Still remember the first time I heard this song. It literally stopped me in my tracks, and I had to listen. Adele, Go Easy.

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1: 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Music as it used to be, music as it should be.

I wouldn't be surprised if you're not familiar with that song, One Fine Day by Jakarta. The guy behind Jakarta is top-notch producer and mixer Dave Lee. It's taken from the fantastic album Visions. It's one of those lovely to have on in the background albums when you're not doing much. Described as Dave's film score waiting for a Sam Mendes movie to join it. Love it. You'll probably recognise this intro. This is Camilla Kerslake's She Moved Through the Fair, the melody from which Simple Minds used in their Belfast Child. It's a traditional Irish folk song which exists in a number of different versions and which has been recorded many times. I think you'll like this.

0: What do you think? Did Burt Bacharach and Hal David ever write a bad song? I doubt it. I doubt it very much. From 1968, that. Herb Alpert and the Tijuana Brass, This Guy's in Love with You. Do you know, sometimes I hear music, I can picture it in a film or in a programme, you're in a show, a theme tune, and I can just imagine that in Butch Cassidy and the Sundance Kid for some reason. But it's not from that film. It's just the way my mind works, folks. I think easy listening is what you need at this time of the evening, and this fits the bill. It's my favourite Genesis song, Throwing It All Away. You might need it.
1: Did I say I love you? Need I say I care? Need I say that I'm
0: upcycle, that's what you have to do.

some great music coming out of Canada over the years. None better than Gordon Lightfoot, Sundown. Great song, great singer. Here's another great singer, Randy Crawford. We could have a whole evening, couldn't we, of Night Moods music with Randy Crawford. Rio de Janeiro Blues.

wonderful, wonderful Randy Crawford. That's from an album that I have at home called Randy Crawford, The Ultimate Collection. 38 tracks on there, and I tell you, everyone is a winner. Well, that nearly brings us to the end of this evening's Night Moods. I hope you've enjoyed the music that we've played, and thanks for your company. Taking us up to the news, our final song on Night Moods this evening, Barry White, the Love Unlimited Orchestra and Love's Theme. I must have heard that playing in Spain when I was a young person, when we used to holiday there, because it always, always reminds me of holidays in Spain. Coming up after the midnight news on Hospital Radio Ipswich, where we will part company with Ipswich Community Radio, with whom we've shared the airwaves since 7 o'clock this evening on 105.7. But after the midnight news on Hospital Radio Ipswich, it's Midnight Classics with John Alderton. I hope you have a good night's rest. Thanks again for your company.

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3: From the Sky News Centre at midnight, questions continue to linger about how Prince Harry and his family will be kept safe and who will pay for it when he returns to the UK. Taxpayer-funded protection was removed in 2020 when the Duke and Duchess of Sussex quit as working royals. The Prime Minister says their security is a private matter. Former Royal Protection Officer David Robinson expects a big operation will be needed.
4: There's a residence where he lives. Secondly, it's the children going to school, and then Meghan, of course, will no doubt have an awful lot of interest in her by the media, and of course Prince Harry in his own right.
3: Video footage shows French police being attacked by migrants who were trying to board a small boat headed for the UK. People wearing life jackets appeared to throw objects at officers, who then used Parvus spray against them before slashing the dinghy. Pakistan's former Prime Minister Imran Khan has been taken to hospital following a court order. The 73-year-old has been in custody on corruption charges, which he claims are politically motivated. The Prime Minister says the days of criminal gangs profiting from dumping illegal waste are over. Andy Burnham's promised a crackdown with higher penalties and a bigger role for the police and the National Crime Agency. Mr Burnham's promised clean-ups in Kent, Surrey and West Yorkshire.
5: It cannot be right that we leave the situation to build the public purse then exposed in relation to the cleanup, when actually we should be getting in much earlier, apprehending them, using all of the intelligence that comes through that investigation to make sure the polluter pays.
3: The National Drought Group is warning it's going to take a while for the environment to recover from the recent dry and hot weather. Experts reckon drought conditions in England and Wales could persist into the new year. And defending champion Carlos Alcaraz is set to make his return at the US Open after missing 4 months with a wrist injury. The 23-year-old triumphed at the Australian Open in January to become the youngest man to win all four Grand Slam titles. That's the latest. I'm Daisy Steele.

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My name is John Alderton. I hope you'll stay with me for the next hour and enjoy my selection of music. The first item today is by a Belgian composer, César Franck, who lived between 1822 and 1890. And this is from his Symphony in D minor, the first movement, with the Radio Symphony Orchestra of Berlin, conducted by Lorin Maisel.

the first movement of César Franck's Symphony in D minor, played by the Radio Symphony Orchestra of Berlin, conducted by Lorin Mazel. Next, father and son violinists David and Igor Oistrakh are going to play for us Bach's Concerto for Two Violins, String Orchestra and Continuo in D minor. There are three movements. The first one, Vivace. The second one, Largo, followed by the finale, Allegro.

father and son violinists David and Igor Oistrakh, accompanied by the Royal Philharmonic Orchestra, conducted by Sir Eugene Goossens, playing Bach's Concerto for two violins and strings. Now, pianist Wilhelm Kempff is going to come to the platform, and he is going to play the second and the third movement from Robert Schumann's Piano Concerto. The orchestra is the Symphony Orchestra of Bavarian Radio, and the conductor is Raphael Kubelik.

Wilhelm Kempe, the soloist there with the Orchestra of Bavarian Radio, conducted by Raphael Kubelik, and the second and third movements from Robert Schumann's Piano Concerto in A minor. Well, we're almost at the end of the programme, this midnight hour, and to take you up to the news at 1 a.m, Wilhelm Kempe returns to the platform, and he's going to play us a short selection of pieces from Schumann's Scenes from Childhood.

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3: From the Sky News Centre at 10. Prince Harry and other high-profile figures could be told to pay a huge legal bill later. A judgment on costs is due today, with a reported £18 million gap between their insurance cover and the Daily Mail publisher's costs in successfully defending a privacy claim. It comes as financial pressure mounts on the Duke, who's also expected to pay for his family's security when they return to the UK. For